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Hey, great news. There is a new species of tick that has made it to Maine. University of Maine and state conservation officials said earlier this week they have confirmed the presence of the Asian longhorn tick, which you could get spotted fever if that tick bites you.

Coast 93.1, home of summer on the coast. That's coming back Friday afternoon. We'll be sprinkling in some jams all weekend long. Here's the new one from Philip Phillips.

0: homesick, a little homesick. 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
6: There's a chance for a shower or thunderstorm tonight, and it will be mild and muggy. Low temperatures generally in the 60s. For our Thursday, we start out with some cloudiness, but turn partly sunny. It's warm and humid, highs between 80 and 85, with a chance for a pop-up shower or rumble of thunder in the afternoon. Mostly cloudy Thursday night, muggy, lows in the 60s. Then on Friday, it's mostly cloudy at the coast, with highs around 70, a little warmer inland, mid to upper 70s. I'm News Center Maine meteorologist Ryan Breton for Coast 93.1.
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Noah Kahan on Coast 93.1, home of the Blake Show with Kelly and Todd. They're back tomorrow morning beginning at 5 a.m. This is One Republic. Need your love. I'm Maine's Coast 93.1.

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1: 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I don't remember the date, though. 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

0: 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If you missed just a minute, you may have missed this.
1: You forget the plumbing that we have in America. They don't have around the world.
2: You guys ever come across like a bidet?
3: Yeah, I love them.
1: Yeah, bidets
2: are great. You love them? I've never tried one.
3: Oh my God,
1: really?
3: Todd, you'll never go back.
1: Oh, you're going to get your own.
3: Oh yeah, if I...
2: Really? Is that amazing?
3: Oh my God, Todd.
1: Well, I don't know if they're that amazing.
3: I'll tell you they are. Okay. Man, holy moly. This past, when we went up for our the anniversary, the heated seat and the bidet, and it was like the warm bidet in their own day. See you later, Jay. We're not going anywhere. You can
2: just hang it out on the toilet all day long. Yeah.
3: You can.
1: I didn't even use the shower. I actually just bidet on the toilet.
3: Jay was like, "Where's my wife?" I'll be like, "You find me in the bathroom in the bidet."
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5: Coast 93.1, who needs a weather app when you've got the latest local forecast from News Center Maine?
6: There's a chance for a shower or thunderstorm tonight, and it will be mild and muggy. Low temperatures generally in the 60s. For our Thursday, we start out with some cloudiness, but turn partly sunny. It's warm and humid, highs between 80 and 85, with a chance for a pop-up shower or rumble of thunder in the afternoon. Mostly cloudy Thursday night, muggy, lows in the 60s. Then on Friday, it's mostly cloudy at the coast, with highs around 70, a little warmer inland, mid to upper 70s. I'm News Center Maine meteorologist Ryan Breton for Coast 93.1.
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Coast 93.1, how you doing? It's Steelzy. Today was National Iced Tea Day. I kind of like iced tea. Not my go-to drink. You know, that's whiskey. Here's Zara Larsson.

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5: Coast 93.1, who needs a weather app when you've got the latest local forecast from News Center Maine?
6: There's a chance for a shower or thunderstorm tonight, and it will be mild and muggy. Low temperatures generally in the 60s. For our Thursday, we start out with some cloudiness, but turn partly sunny. It's warm and humid, highs between 80 and 85, with a chance for a pop-up shower or rumble of thunder in the afternoon. Mostly cloudy Thursday night, muggy, lows in the 60s. Then on Friday, it's mostly cloudy at the coast, with highs around 70, a little warmer inland, mid to upper 70s. I'm News Center Maine meteorologist Ryan Breton for Coast 93.1.
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0: 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If you missed just a minute, you may have missed this.
1: You know what drives me crazy about dinner with the family? The dinner's just about ready, and I'll say to someone else who's in earshot, whether it's my husband or one of the other kids, Hey, can you go tell Sawyer that dinner's ready? Because he's up in his room on a game or something.
2: Yeah.
1: And they'll stand next to me and go, Sawyer! I'm like, yeah. I could have done that. Thing, so you didn't have to scream it.
2: Yeah.
1: Sawyer! Oh, my God.
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2: Coast 93.1, who needs a weather app when you've got the latest local forecast from News Center Maine?
3: There's a chance for a shower or thunderstorm tonight, and it will be mild and muggy. Low temperatures generally in the 60s. For our Thursday, we start out with some cloudiness, but turn partly sunny. It's warm and humid, highs between 80 and 85, with a chance for a pop-up shower or rumble of thunder in the afternoon. Mostly cloudy Thursday night, muggy, lows in the 60s. Then on Friday, it's mostly cloudy at the coast, with highs around 70, a little warmer inland, mid to upper 70s. I'm News Center Maine meteorologist Ryan Breton for Coast 93.1.
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0: 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If you missed just a minute, you may have missed this.
1: You forget the plumbing that we have in America. They don't have around the world.
2: You guys ever come across like a bidet?
3: Yeah, I love them.
1: Yeah, bidets.
2: You love them. I've never tried one.
3: Oh my God,
1: really?
3: Todd, you'll never go back.
1: Oh, you're going to get your own.
3: Oh yeah, if I...
2: Really? They're that amazing?
3: Oh my God, Todd.
1: Well, I don't know if they're that amazing.
3: I'll tell you they are. Okay. Man, holy moly. This past, when we went up for our the anniversary, the heated seat and the bidet, and it was like the warm bidet in there all day. See you later, Jay. We're not going anywhere.
4: Just hanging out on the toilet all day long. 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
3: You can.
1: I didn't even use the shower. I actually just bidet'd on the toilet.
3: Jay was like, "Where's my wife?" I'll be like, "You find me in the bathroom in the bidet."
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0: Hi, I'm Scott Libby, owner of Royal River Heat Pumps. 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Makes you wonder what 2026 is going to bring. 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

0: 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If you missed just a minute, you may have missed this.
1: You know what drives me crazy about dinner with the family? The dinner's just about ready, and I'll say to someone else who's in earshot, whether it's my husband or one of the other kids, hey, can you go tell Sawyer that dinner's ready? Because he's up in his room on a game or something.
2: Yeah.
1: And they'll stand next to me and go, Sawyer! 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I could have done that. So you didn't have to scream it.
2: Yeah.
1: Sawyer! Oh my God.
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It's summer on the coast. And I met you in the summer. 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

Hi, I'm Scott Libby, owner of Royal River Heat Pumps. Did you know that the three hottest summers on record have occurred in 2023, 2024, and 2025? Makes you wonder what 2026 is going to bring. I know that Royal River Heat Pumps could bring you a Mitsubishi Electric heat pump to keep your house cool and dry this summer while getting ready for the highest oil prices this coming winter. The experts say that they are not going to go back down until 2027, so be prepared. Call

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concert's already underway, and we're giving you the chance to pick your ticket. Which will you grab from Alex Warren? To a Pitbull. Mumford & Sons. And more. Yeah. 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

0: 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If you missed just a minute, you may have missed this.
1: You forget the plumbing that we have in America. They don't have around the world.
2: You guys ever come across like a bidet?
3: Yeah, I love them.
1: Yeah, bidets.
2: You love them. I've never tried one.
3: Oh, my God,
1: really?
3: Todd, you'll never go back.
1: Oh, you're going to get your own.
3: Oh, yeah. If I
2: really? They're that amazing?
3: Oh, my God, Todd.
1: Why? Well, I don't know if they're that amazing.
3: I'll tell you they are. Okay. Holy moly. This past, when we went up for our the anniversary, the heated seat and the bidet, and it was like the warm bidet in their own day. See you later, Jay. We're not going anywhere.
2: You can just hang it out on the toilet all day long. Yeah.
1: I didn't even use the shower. I actually just bidet'd on the toilet.
3: Jay was like, where's my wife? I'll be like, you find me in the bathroom in the bidet.
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0: morning. Good morning. It's Coast 93.1. It's like a shot in the arm.
1: Yeah, it is. Holy moly.
0: Blake Show with Kelly and Todd. Thank you for being a part of the 5 o'clock club, where I don't have to do much of a warning for a topic like this.
1: Oh.
0: There's trouble at the Vagina Museum.
1: My God.
0: Trouble at the Vagina Museum.
1: Okay.
0: So this is a British institution aimed at destigmatizing gynecological anatomy.
1: Okay.
0: I don't know if that's their, like, mission statement or what.
1: But yeah, right.
0: So that's what it is. And I guess they have a magnet that, it's like a little magnet board talking about menopause.
1: Okay.
0: And you know how it has, like, you know how, like, the fridge magnets will be a bunch of words that
1: yeah.
0: you can turn into, like, a sentence or
1: mm-hmm.
0: a poem or something?
1: Mm-hmm.
0: So they have a bunch of them, but one of them says MILF.
1: Ha!
0: It says, like, empathetic, hidden, sexless, barren, sweaty,
1: oh, God.
0: Visible,
1: Jeez.
0: Confused,
1: oh, God.
0: Elder, horny, mama.
1: Okay.
0: A lot of these words that you could, you know, string together depending on how you're feeling as
1: yeah.
0: part of the Vagina Museum.
1: Yeah. Okay.
0: So I guess people keep stealing the MILF magnet.
1: Okay.
0: Says it's gotten stolen so many times that we have given up. We are delighted that our MILF visitors feel represented, but could not afford to keep on replacing our MILF magnet. So,
1: it's really like the only good magnet up there.
0: Yeah.
1: Okay.
0: Yeah, you don't want to steal the one that says barren.
1: No, man.
0: Excuse me. So trouble at the MILF.
1: Wow.
0: But I mean, come on, if you're there, I mean, that is the most
1: yeah.
0: intriguing magnet.
1: And it is.
0: Wouldn't it be kind of fun to, you know, stick that on something of your partner's?
1: Yes. I'd rather take a picture of it than steal the magnet. Although, man, that's a good idea to buy a magnet like that.
0: It says MILF.
1: Yeah, absolutely. It gives me some ideas rather than steal the magnet. But
0: yeah, like if you got a girlfriend who's, you know, maybe not feeling so hot about herself.
1: Yeah, exactly.
0: You could go and just, you know, how like people do the Jeep ducks.
1: Yes.
0: Leave a little duck on the Jeep. You know, Wrangler to Wrangler thing. You
1: Boop.
0: Just take the little MILF magnet and just stick it right on her door.
1: Yeah, exactly.
0: Just want to remind you, mama.
1: Yeah, exactly. Or don't even tell her that you did it and be like, she'll be like, who put a MILF magnet on my car? Be like, I
0: right.
1: don't know. I guess you guess someone saw you and thought the best of you.
0: I guess there's some creep around. Yeah, that's way better.
1: I guess there's some creep around.
0: Yeah.
1: Hey.
0: Congrats, hon.
1: Perspective.
0: Mm-hmm.
1: You call it a creep. I call it. I still got it.
0: This is right up there with, like, you know, the street signs that get stolen. You
1: yeah.
0: know, I'm sure if there was like a
1: MILF Street.
0: Yeah, MILF Boulevard.
1: I wonder if there is. That would be amazing. MILF Street.
0: MILF Street. Well, it could be a last name.
1: Yeah.
0: I could see it being a last name. And before,
1: yes.
0: you know, anyone knew what MILF stood for,
1: totally.
0: Came up with what MILF stands for,
1: yes.
0: then maybe it was a name. It was a last name.
1: Yep.
0: And some town, you know, named it to Road MILF Street.
1: Yeah.
0: That
1: Man.
0: Sign's getting stolen a
1: 100%.
0: Lot.
1: Then they had to change that name.
0: Yeah.
1: Yep. That street name's changed.
0: Yeah.
1: Man. Living on MILF Street.
0: It's like, well, in New York City, actually in Greenwich Village, which kind of used to be kind of the gay neighborhood,
1: yeah.
0: there is a gay street.
1: Oh.
0: It's which is a name.
1: Yeah.
0: But it just happens
1: yes.
0: to have been
1: yep.
0: Now inside kind of the gay neighborhood.
1: Uh-huh.
0: So that sign would get stolen all the time.
1: Yeah.
0: There's,
1: oh, that's
0: know,
1: awesome.
0: Yeah, gay street.
1: That's
0: Put that
1: great.
0: Outside my hallway in my old apartment, you know?
1: Yeah.
0: Welcome to Gay Street.
1: Take a left right there.
0: Yeah. No yeah. MILFs allowed. No MILF magnets here. So, yeah, if, I mean, I doubt we have anyone listening who happens to have been to the Vagina Museum recently. Or,
1: yeah, but please.
0: Or knows anyone who has. But in case you know anyone who's traveled to the UK and came home with a magnet, wasn't a souvenir, that's theft. It is The Blake Show with Kelly and Todd on Coast 93.1. Good morning. Good morning. We would love to talk to you. Be the first call of the day. You know, talking to you and to everyone else who's part of the Blake Show fam is a huge part of the show. You know, getting your input on text and DMs and talkback messages on the Coast 93.1 app. But we love to hear your voice, too. So be the first one. Check in, say hello. You don't have to have an opinion. You don't have to talk about the Vagina Museum or MILFs or anything. Yeah. We just want to know that you're there. 207-792-6278. Be the first call of the day. And we'll talk to you next on The Blake Show. Good morning.
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0: Hi, I'm Scott Libby, owner of Royal River Heat Pumps. Did you know that the three hottest summers on record have occurred in 2023, 2024, and 2025? Makes you wonder what 2026 is going to bring. I know that Royal River Heat Pumps could bring you a Mitsubishi Electric heat pump to keep your house cool and dry this summer while getting ready for the highest oil prices this coming winter. The experts say that they are not going to go back down until 2027, so be prepared. Call today. We look forward to talking to you.
1: For home and business, the future is bright. 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

It's Coast 93.1, The Blake Show with Kelly and Todd. Good morning. Good morning. I'm dying to know if there's anyone who will say that if one partner earns more in a relationship, everything should still be, in a serious relationship like a marriage, that everything should still be split 50-50. Even if one partner earns significantly more. Because I don't know. I know that there are a lot of couples who keep their money separate. You know, and that works for, for some people. For I'd say the majority of people, there's some sort of sharing at least. And sometimes it's you have one joint account and then you have your own accounts, or you just throw it all in one big pile, right? But if you keep things separate and you split everything bill-wise 50-50, and one partner earns way more, I just don't understand that. So can anyone enlighten us on that one? 79 Coast, 207-792-6278. Is there anyone who has like a significantly different income?

0: but still splits all the costs that you share 50-50.
1: Okay, I see what you're saying.
0: Yeah.
1: Yeah, yeah, yeah.
0: It's, well, because this I mean, that's the basic gist of this post. It's basically they're in their 20s, but he earns, and they've been together for like 5 years. So they're still young, but they've been together for 5 years. You know, things are serious.
1: Sure.
0: And he earns about four times what I make. But he believes that we should have a 50-50 split, even if we get married.
1: Okay.
0: So, and I mean, obviously she's asking, like, okay, is this common?
1: Right. Well, okay.
0: So 79 Coast, call or text us, 792-6278. I have a hard time.
1: And she can't afford the things that he would be able to afford also.
0: Well, she could. I mean, I'm guessing that hasn't, I mean, maybe that has been an issue.
1: Well, like if he expects her to pay 50-50 and he makes four times as much as she does.
0: He's just sacking away a whole lot of money?
1: Right.
0: So then are they sharing in that savings?
1: Right.
0: You know? Like,
1: exactly.
0: It just doesn't sound, you know, it doesn't sound very equitable.
1: Yeah.
0: It just seems like there's always going to be a, it's not even about the money. It's just about the power and decision making and all these other things that come along with money.
1: Yep.
0: You know, like if you're barely getting by to pay half the bills.
1: Yes.
0: And your partner is just banking
1: stashing
0: it and
1: away and
0: going shopping whenever he wants, or, you know,
1: it's true. Yep.
0: Like that can't be good for the relationship. I mean, is there anyone listening who,
1: plus the struggle that goes with that and the anxiety, and it's like to have mortgages due and this is due, and she's like, oh God. And he's
0: right.
1: Like, oh yeah, let me just write a check for that.
0: Right.
1: Yeah.
0: I just,
1: or if he wants to buy a bigger house and she's thinking, I can't afford that. And he's like, well,
0: yeah. Yeah, see, someone says, there you go. Someone texted, my name's Dave. I make considerably more than my wife, but we have a joint account and do things together. It's not 50-50, but we figure it out together, and we try to save together as a team.
1: Mm-hmm.
0: Yeah. I don't know. Like, hi, good morning. Who's this?
2: Don.
0: Hi, Don. Well, first of all, we have to play you the first Call of the Day song.
1: Yeah, Don.
0: Don, you're the first.
2: Okay.
0: Call of the Day. He's okay. Like, I guess I'll listen to this.
1: Yeah. He's like, can I hang up?

0: go. So Don, what's your take on this this financial arrangement?
1: So I've been married for 20 years.
0: Yeah.
1: My wife makes about $30,000 more a year than me.
0: Okay.
1: And she wants it split 50-50.
0: Oh, interesting. Huh. So is that, yep. so, and you've been married, you say 20 years?
1: Yeah, 20 years this year.
0: Okay. Well, happy anniversary, first of all.
2: That's
0: 20 years, big milestone.
2: That is.
0: And has there always been a split in incomes, or is that more of a recent thing?
1: Oh, no, she's college educated, master's degree and all that, and I'm just a labor guy.
2: Oh, okay. Well, not just a labor guy.
0: Yeah,
2: exactly.
0: But okay, so that's interesting. So has that caused issues in your relation? Like, is that something that you guys argue about, or is it something that you guys are fine with?
1: No, the only time we've ever had an issue was like when we go see the grandkids and stuff, and you know, Papa spends more than Grandma.
2: So you guys always have separate accounts?
1: Yeah, since we got married.
2: Wow. Interesting. Yeah.
0: And you have kids, obviously, because you have grandkids.
1: Yeah, we have three children, and it's just my wife was just like, this is the way it's going to be. I was like, okay.
0: Yeah. Okay. Yeah. Well, so then it can work.
2: Yeah.
0: But that sounds like your income is closer than,
2: yep.
0: I mean, in this case, he's making four times.
1: Yeah.
2: Right.
0: Yep. I mean, that would be, yeah.
2: I always wonder if that, if that makes it
1: that's
2: less
1: wrong.
0: Yeah,
2: I agree. Yeah,
0: yeah,
2: four times is a lot.
0: But there you go. Don's serving up a good example of how it can work if it's closer to, you know, the same.
2: Yep.
0: Same income.
2: For sure.
0: Well, happy 20 years, Don. Thank you for calling.
1: Thanks. Have a good day, guys.
0: All right.
2: You too.
0: See you later. Yeah. Interesting.
2: Yeah. Very interesting.
0: Hey, Todd.
3: Good morning.
2: Wonder if when you have separate accounts like that, especially for 20 years, if that lessens the arguments, because it's just black and white, you know?
0: Right.
2: And it's, you know, we were separate. It's 50-50. And then they probably come together on bills, and it's,
0: yeah,
2: you know, it seems like they have a great agreement. I don't know.
0: Yeah, we have, I mean, our financial stuff, we kind of share some accounts, but it's more that we just pay whatever we need to pay.
2: Yep.
0: Oh, can you cover this? Can you cover this? And
2: yeah,
0: there's no accounting of who paid what.
2: Yeah.
0: You know?
2: No.
0: Because I don't know how we'd even track that.
2: No, neither do we. It's just, we've always had one together, and that's it.
0: Yeah.
2: Yeah.
0: Our problem is we need to keep more than we're paying out.
2: Yeah, right.
0: Haven't quite figured that part out yet.
2: Yeah. Yep.
0: But all right. Well, there you go. You got a little mix of opinions there.
2: Yeah.
0: So Todd, it's kind of wet this morning, huh?
3: Oof. Man.
2: Yeah, so foggy.
0: Man, so foggy. There were a couple points on the turnpike that I was like,
2: I'm sure.
0: I got to slow down to like 50 or 60 because it was, couldn't see.
3: I mean, I don't know about you guys. I slept like junk. Like, did you guys hear all that thunder and lightning last night?
2: Yes,
3: like,
2: I had a horrible night's sleep.
0: Oh, that's funny.
3: Awful.
2: Yep.
3: Oh my gosh.
2: Same.
3: One after another after another.
2: Yep.
0: We didn't have that down in Kittery. That's so weird.
2: Oh,
3: I know.
2: Yeah,
3: it was
2: crazy.
3: So like the greater Portland area and back through like the lakes of New Hampshire. I mean, we picked up about 2 inches of rain in Portland.
2: It's crazy.
3: From those thunderstorms. Yeah, it absolutely poured.
2: Yep.
3: The lightning was vivid. The thunder was loud. It was an awful night.
2: It was like the lights were turning on and off in my bedroom.
0: Mm-hmm.
2: Yeah.
0: It's like we live in two different climates.
2: It is.
0: It is. It's
2: it really
0: so
2: is.
0: Crazy how that happens sometimes.
3: Yeah.
0: We were fine. I slept like a baby. So sorry.
2: Good for you. Good though.
3: All right. Well, you're going to have to carry us.
2: Yeah.
3: Like, no pressure. Let's see. We'll have hazy sunshine today. It's going to be very warm again. It's going to be very sticky today. And I can't rule out an additional pop-up shower or thunderstorm this afternoon. Highs 80 at the coast, 85 degrees inland. So another hot one. Tomorrow, partly sunny. Again, a spotty afternoon shower. Highs in the upper 70s, staying humid. And then on Saturday, we'll wake up. It'll be cloudy and there might be a shower, but then we're clearing out pretty quickly. The afternoon looks awesome. High 78. And then on Sunday, a mix of sun and clouds around 80 degrees.
0: Wow.
3: We'll get some showers and storms Sunday night. But I like what I'm seeing this weekend.
0: Yeah.
3: When you compare it to the last several, this one's going to be great.
0: Good stuff.
2: Thanks, Todd.
3: You're welcome, guys.
0: Thank you for choosing the weather. Appreciate it.
3: Yeah.
0: And our fingers are crossed for next Saturday, the 20th, because that is the Pride Parade. And festival, that's Deering Oaks. And then the Pride Parade, of course, goes down Congress Street and down towards towards the park. And then the big gay dance party is lighting up the State Theater on that Saturday night, the 20th. And we hope to see you there. Celebrate Pride, celebrate inclusivity, and raise money for the Equality Community Center. So it's all good stuff. It's going to be a lot of fun. We're going to pause and come back with that awkward moment that Kelly and I may have shared separately.
2: Okay.
0: Oddly. Oh. Because we're so connected. That's coming up on The Blake Show.
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0: 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Did you know that the three hottest summers on record have occurred in 2023, 2024, and 2025? Makes you wonder what 2026 is going to bring. I know that Royal River Heat Pumps could bring you a Mitsubishi Electric heat pump to keep your house cool and dry this summer while getting ready for the highest oil prices this coming winter. The experts say that they are not going to go back down until 2027, so be prepared. Call today. We look forward to talking to you.
1: 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Royal River Heat Pumps does it right.
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0: Hi, good morning. It's the Blake Show with Kelly and Todd on Coast 93.1. Kelly and I both got a little pampered yesterday.
1: We did, yes.
0: Now, did you fall asleep?
1: Oh, my God. So
0: we both got facials.
1: Yeah.
0: I can't get a facial without snoozing a little.
1: It is tough. I was very close. Normally, I do the, like, yeah. Because this, it's, yeah.
0: I did something new that I've never noticed myself do before.
1: What?
0: It was like a,
1: oh.
0: It was so embarrassing. Like, I knew I was doing it.
1: Yeah.
0: So I must have been such a light sleep.
1: Yeah.
0: That I wasn't like self-conscious. Now, in a facial, yeah, this, they do this stuff on your face,
1: mm-hmm.
0: but then they also give, and I am such a sucker for like a shoulder massage. Like this shoulder. Oh my God. And they kind of rub your face and your head. I'm even just doing it to myself right now. I'm like,
1: right.
0: And you know, it's in the afternoon. It's that like kind of 2 o'clock slump.
1: It's the
0: you
1: bad.
0: Know?
1: It's the
0: so,
1: hour.
0: And I always know it's like there's a chance of it happening.
1: Mm-hmm.
0: And it was a new thing that I've never noticed myself do before. So I just would go. and I was like, did it?
1: I know.
0: Did she hear that?
1: I know.
0: Could she tell it? And then there was one or two.
1: Yeah.
0: You know, minor snores.
1: Yeah, it's tough. And usually the lights are dim, but yesterday they had another person in there, their marketing person in there. So luckily, I was forcing myself to stay awake.
0: Okay.
1: And I was like
0: getting a video to post.
1: Yes, okay. And I was like, thank God.
0: So on 7-9 Coast, let me throw this out there, because sometimes I fall asleep getting my hair cut too.
1: Oh, me too.
0: Where else, aside from facials or massage? I mean, massage is pretty common to fall asleep in a massage.
1: Haircut 1,000%.
0: Haircut, yeah.
1: Well, I have to bring an extra energy drink when I go to see her.
0: Yeah, I've started to do that too because I feel bad.
1: Mm-hmm, me too.
0: I don't want to mess up my haircut.
1: No,
0: you know.
1: I know.
0: He's trying to keep my head upright while he's cutting my hair.
1: And we chit chat. I'm like, man, I gotta wake up. I'm like,
0: yeah.
1: Oh, sorry. Like, it's just this is a rough time for me.
0: Oh, good. Someone else does the blowing thing. Oh, good. People who do the little are texting me. Thank you.
1: I have seen people that in my life do the pff.
0: Oh, yeah. Really?
1: Yes, I have seen that.
0: That's why I was like, what is this? What is?
1: You're just really tired.
0: But I was like light. I was so on the edge of being awake that I knew it happened every time. And I was like, oh, could she tell I did that?
1: Of course. She's right in your face.
0: Yes. Oh, someone said, my eyes get very heavy when I get my nails done.
1: Oh, yeah. That's
0: okay.
1: Another one.
0: That's a hard one. Like, if you're getting a pedicure, you can kind of sit back.
1: And, yeah, because you can.
0: But if you're getting your hands done, it's like, just clunk, you know?
1: Yeah.
0: Like, you're sitting there with the, and you know, and then they're talking and all that. And sometimes they're not speaking to you. They're speaking with each other.
1: Yep.
0: You know, so you're kind of not engaged and you're like, okay. And then.
1: And you can't do anything other than sit there. So you can't keep your mind anywhere else.
0: Your eyes start to get a little heavy.
1: Oh.
0: And then all of a sudden.
1: Yeah.
0: Oh, hello.
1: Yes.
0: Oh, someone said I'm a hygienist and people fall asleep in my chair.
1: Oh, yep.
0: The dentist.
1: Mm-hmm.
0: Another couple of other dentists. Acupuncture. Mm. Oh, the movie theater. Oh. Yeah.
1: Yep.
0: Acupuncture
1: for sure.
0: I usually have to have a little caffeine before going to a movie because those seats are so comfortable now.
1: Yep.
0: Oh, they're like a bed.
1: Oh, yeah.
0: The ones that tilt back, then you're practically lying down.
1: Yeah. Thank you for those.
0: Yeah.
1: Yep.
0: Which is great if you're taking the kids to the movie.
1: Yeah, and you don't care about the movie.
0: You just, a little snoozing.
1: Wake me up when it's over.
0: Oh, good. Someone said, I'm so glad you're saying this. I literally thought I was insane for blowing out sometimes. My husband does it. Okay, so I guess it's common. Mm. The noise, my husband does that, and she calls it spouting like a whale. Oh, good. That's nice. I'm a whale. The Archie blows. Oh, my God. Oh, yeah, a couple of other people while getting the teeth. You know why? Because you're lying down.
1: Yeah.
0: Anytime, your body's just like ready to.
1: Yep.
0: And we're all probably just running ourselves so ragged that we just need it. Oh, staff meetings after a long school day.
1: Oh, God.
0: Oh.
1: Oh, God.
0: Oh, that would be so rough if you got caught in one of those.
1: Oh, no.
0: I hope that's not someone at my husband's school. I have to rat you out.
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0: Jelly Roll, who is one of the more popular picks on our Pick Your Ticket.
1: Totally, right?
0: We've only got, I think, a pair left. So.
1: Yes, I think so. Yeah.
0: So if you want those, you better listen at 7:30.
1: I know.
0: Because they're going to get picked off. Going to get picked off. We've still got tickets to Pitbull, Chris Brown and Usher, Hillary Duff, Alex Warren, Mumford & Sons. We actually have an interesting situation with Mumford & Sons. I'm going to say this now.
1: Yeah.
0: And we're not going to put on the podcast, and this is just for the 5 o'clock clubbers, okay?
1: Mm-hmm.
0: So we heard through the grapevine, you know, our promotions department will let us know if they hear from listeners ever, you know. Mm-hmm. And people always come up with, you know, sob stories why they need to get their free tickets, even though they aren't playing the contest or didn't win the contest or whatever.
1: Yep.
0: And sometimes it's really, you know, sad, awful stories.
1: Sure.
0: And sometimes it's kind of ridiculous ones like this. So she they're trying to figure out if they're going to stay together. It seems like they might be broken up. So what she wants to do is get tickets to Mumford & Sons, a pair, tell the maybe ex or almost ex that she has the tickets and see if he shows up in Bangor. So, hey, I have a pair of tickets. If you want to come, I'll see you there.
1: Oh, no.
0: And then if he shows up, he shows up. And if he doesn't show up, then she knows it's over.
1: Oh, no.
0: Oh, yeah.
1: It's like so, booking things ahead of time. Oh, no.
0: So we're thinking, well, may as well let her, you know, take a shot at it.
1: Yeah.
0: So we haven't reached out to her yet, so don't. This is between us for now, okay?
1: Shh. The things we do.
0: Yeah.
1: Oh, man, I've been there.
0: Yeah.
1: I feel.
0: But who knows? Maybe that'll be the thing that makes him say, oh, you know what? Actually, this is really sweet. I do appreciate you.
1: Or he's just going to get a free ticket to Mumford.
0: Well, that's kind of what I'm wondering, too, you know?
1: Yeah.
0: So we got to get more details on the situation. There's more to it than that, I think.
1: Okay.
0: So we may have a follow-up. So the Mumford & Sons show, by the way, is on Tuesday night.
1: Okay.
0: Tuesday the 16th.
1: Man, so their new album is so good.
0: Yeah. That Rubber Band
1: Prize Fighter. The album is called Prize Fighter. I've listened to it a trillion and one times. I am saying, people, I may or may not be going to the show.
0: Oh, really?
1: Mm-hmm.
0: Oh, boy.
1: Oh, not, yeah.

0: I think she's a huge Mumford & Sons fan.
1: Yeah.
0: So she's like, and if he doesn't show up, then I'll just cry through the whole concert and know that it's over.
1: Oh.
0: Yeah, so we've got quite a situation here. Yeah.
1: Ugh.
0: Yeah, that is a great song.
1: It is so good.
0: That is a great song. Yeah. So, yeah, we'll keep you posted on that. But make sure you're playing. Pick your ticket, 7:30, and then on the trek home this afternoon at 4:30, with not Tarsetti, because he and his wife Lexi are off to Bonnaroo.
1: Oh, man, these two.
0: I know. These little festival hoppers.
1: I know.
0: But Mr. Jeff Parsons will be covering on the trek home.
1: Oh, cool.
0: Yeah, so we're psyched to have him on our team over here now.
1: So cool.
0: All right, let me see. Let's bump things over to Todd, who's got a check of your News Center Maine forecast.
2: We may see a lingering shower this morning, and then it'll turn partly sunny, and that hazy sun will lead to very warm and sticky conditions. Highs in the lower 80s this afternoon, with the chance for an additional pop-up downpour later on today. Clouds and fog tonight, lows in the 60s. Partly sunny tomorrow with spotty afternoon showers, 75 to 80. We'll develop sun on Saturday. Looks like a great afternoon, upper 70s. And still looking good on Sunday with highs in the lower 80s.
0: Boy, oh boy. Good weekend, finally. Good weekend. All right, coming up. So we've got a brand new Blown Off this morning. That's around 7:05.
1: Yes.
0: But up next, is mom dating too much? She asks. It's not a question about her own dating life. It's about her mom's dating life. That's after your buzz stories next.
3: 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Coming right back. And Afternoons with me, Tarsetti. I'll see you after 3 on Coast 93.1.
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9: 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After locals captured the British ship HMS Margarita, the town became a hotbed of patriot activity and a frequent British target. Some historians say Machias was one of the most dangerous places for loyalists in the entire colonies.
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0: Coast 93.1. Hey, good morning. You're on the Blake Show with Kelly and Todd. Mom is out there dating and dating a lot, and her daughter has an issue with that. But it's a little complicated. We'll get into this topic coming up in a second. First, your buzz stories.
1: 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Here's what Nane's going to be buzzing about today.
0: Well, it's a little more sticky today, starting with that fog.
2: Yeah.
0: A lot of foggy spots, dense in some places, so be careful. Forecast for today, Todd's saying 80s, chance of a shower lingering around this morning, and then a chance of something popping up later, too. So it's not a perfect day, but so far the weekend's looking really good.
2: Yeah, it is.
0: Really good. What else are we buzzing about, Kel?
2: President Trump is weighing in on Maine's Senate race, taking aim at Democratic candidate Graham Platner and criticizing Democrats for backing him.
3: And watch that thug that's up in Maine. He's a thug. Yeah. And they're trying to make excuses for him. I mean, he's worse than any human being that's ever run for office, probably.
0: He's always so extreme.
2: Yeah, he's very
0: worse
2: extreme
0: than any human being who's run for office.
2: Yes, very extreme.
0: There are some dogs that have been worse.
2: The 2026 FIFA World Cup kicks off today in Mexico. It's the biggest World Cup ever, featuring 48 teams and 104 matches. Shakira and Katy Perry are part of the opening celebrations, while Dan and Shay will perform the national anthem before Team USA takes on Paraguay tomorrow.
0: We should have a goal off.
2: Yeah, right.
0: At some point. Maybe we'll put that in the show for tomorrow. Kind of a fun Friday thing.
2: Right? Okay. It's crazy.
0: Yeah.
2: The New York Knicks are one win away from their first NBA championship since 1973 after pulling off the largest comeback in NBA Finals history, rallying from 29 points down to beat the Spurs 107-106. And yes, Taylor Swift was back at Madison Square Garden courtside for the win while rocking, of course, her Stevie Nicks t-shirt that everyone was talking about.
0: Oh.
2: Yes. Yep.
0: Stevie Nicks.
2: Yeah. I'm sure that t-shirt is going to be huge today.
0: Oh, yeah.
2: Because it was all over social media last night. Patrick Mahomes just became the first.
0: Was she scoping out her wedding venue? Is that what she was doing?
2: Oh, that was the other thing. And it was like, oh, her wedding venue that she'll be getting married there on July 3rd, I think it was. Yeah, that was the other.
0: I don't know where I heard this. You know, who knows what's true and what's not.
2: Yeah.
0: That the wedding's going to cost $20 million.
2: Oh, my God. Yeah.
0: And who knows? The rumor is that it's at Madison Square Garden, but who knows?
2: Yeah. That was the headline that I was reading this morning. Like, she was scoping out her wedding.
0: Yeah.
2: Like, what?
0: Sampling cake, right? But in the halftime.
2: Yeah. There's obviously. Who knows?
0: Yeah.
2: Yeah. Patrick Mahomes just became the first NFL player with a contract worth more than $500 million. The Chiefs added 2 years to his deal, keeping him in Kansas City through 2033.
0: Wow.
2: Yeah. He's doing okay.
0: Guess he's buying dinner.
2: Yeah, right. A marijuana strain called Drip Burger is being recalled after testing found mold and yeast contamination. The product was sold at dispensaries across Maine, including in Bangor, Elliott, Lebanon, Oxford, wow, and Rockland. So if you had
0: Drip Burger.
2: Yep.
0: Drip Burger.
2: Yep. So keep an eye out on that.
0: Some of those names are amazing.
2: I know. Devin LaFrance is facing felony charges after police say that he dragged a Lymington property owner about 75 feet with an ATV. That owner suffered minor injuries, and LaFrance now faces charges including felony assault and reckless operation of an ATV. And last but not least, the Michael J. Fox Foundation has awarded a $1.8 million grant to Jackson Labs in Bar Harbor. The funding will support Parkinson's disease research and help advance potential new treatments.
0: I wonder if that means he'll be in Maine.
2: Yeah, right?
0: At all for that.
2: Huh.
0: He is one of those guys I think is just an amazing human.
2: Yeah, agreed.
0: I mean, great actor, loved his work,
2: mm-hmm,
0: but I got to meet him once and he could not have been a more normal guy.
2: Yeah, he seems like that.
0: Like he just unassuming, good person.
2: Yeah.
0: Yeah.
2: Good person.
0: Big fan.
2: Yep. And there you go. That is the buzz for today.
0: All right. We're going to play a song and come back with this tough question, because it's more complicated than it sounds on the surface. Is my mom taking dating to an extreme? Because it's deeper than that.

0: What do we think? How do we feel about this one on The Blake Show with Kelly and Todd? She's basically asking, is my mom dating too much? But there's another sort of sad element to it, okay? Because it's not just, is my mom dating too much? It's, is my mom dating too much too soon? So she says, my dad passed away a little over a year ago. My parents were married for 34 years. It was devastating for all of us, especially my mom. And for months, she barely left the house. I was really worried about her. And now it seems like things have swung completely in the other direction. She's on dating apps, going out multiple nights a week, always seems to have another date lined up. Sometimes she'll tell me about meeting one guy for coffee in the afternoon and another for dinner. She says she's just having fun getting out of the house and figuring out what she wants. I know she's an adult, and I know my dad would probably want her to be happy. But if I'm being honest, every time she talks about a date, a part of me feels like she's moving on too fast. It's only been a year, and sometimes it feels like she's trying to replace my dad. My brother says I should be happy that she's living again after such a difficult loss. My husband says everyone grieves differently. I don't know, maybe they're right. But am I wrong for feeling uncomfortable watching my mom jump so heavily into dating this soon? And is there any way that I could talk to her about my feelings? What do you think? 79 Coast, especially if you've been there. I mean, maybe you lost a parent and then the other parent was ready to get out there and that made you uncomfortable. Maybe there's a story here with a happy ending you can share. As in, they found like another love. Didn't mean to be gross about mom.
1: Yeah, right.
0: 79 Coast, call or text us.
1: We don't want to know that story.
0: We don't need those details.
1: Right. Yeah.
0: I mean, more power to them.
1: Yeah, exactly. I think she can just say how happy she is for her mom, but she just doesn't want to, she doesn't want to be the outlet for her. Maybe she just isn't ready to hear about her dates right now.
0: Well, maybe that's it. That's a good point.
1: You know, like she can, she's happy that her mom is happier and she's getting out there, but she's just not ready to hear about them just yet because she's still grieving. And I think her mom will understand that.
0: And I think she could totally say that to mom.
1: Yeah.
0: In a way. I mean, you want to try not to say it in a way that's judgmental. You
1: no.
0: want to say, look, I'm happy for you.
1: Totally.
0: I want you to do whatever you need. I just don't really want to know about it.
1: Yeah. And I think her mom is definitely going to understand that.
0: See, like for me, I was kind of lucky. After losing my dad, my mom did meet someone, but it was a little while after, and she's still with him. And he's amazing.
1: Right.
0: Like they, it makes me so much less worried and so much more happy for her.
1: Right.
2: Yeah. I bet if you lose a parent, you're constantly worried. You're constantly anxious.
1: When they're alone.
2: About the living parent, you know, and their happiness. But if she's out dating and enjoying herself, then that kind of monkey on your back is lifted, although you might not like that
0: right.
2: or you might be judging that it's too quick. At least you're not having to worry about her mental health.
1: Yeah, that's right. A good point. Yep.
2: Right. No, she's out there sleeping around. Yeah. No, I'm just kidding. I'm kidding.
1: And good for her. And maybe she's safe.
2: I mean, I don't know that she's sleeping around, but she could be.
1: Could be. Yeah. Hey, it's been 34 years.
2: It's way
1: years,
2: better than
1: you
2: just,
1: know?
2: You know, sucking down a bottle of vodka.
0: Yeah. Yeah.
1: it doesn't all have to lead to the home run. You
0: right.
1: know, maybe
0: she's
1: know,
0: a widow.
3: Oh my god.
1: Exactly.
3: Wow.
0: And more power to her.
1: Yeah, exactly. She looks great.
0: Oh my god. All right. Well, let me get I have one more thought. Because this was something I went through after losing my partner Kyle, was like how long after that is the right time to date. And I think I just had to let it happen whenever it happened, you know, and I definitely was not like looking to get into another relationship. And then it just kind of happened that way, you know.
1: Yeah.
0: But I do remember feeling worried about being judged.
1: Yeah, sure.
0: And one more thing that I think is important for the woman who wrote this message, who's like, oh, my, you know, my dad died a year ago and now my mom's out dating and it's weird. Part of it, I think, could also be that when you lose someone, especially a partner, the fragility and shortness of life.
1: Yeah. Mm. Oh, yeah.
0: Is abundantly apparent.
1: Sure. Yeah.
0: And you want to maximize whatever you've got.
1: Yeah.
0: And I think that that mom going out and dating could be part of that.
1: Sure.
0: Be like, okay, well, we never know how much time we have left.
1: Yeah.
0: So I don't want to waste a day not going out and having fun.
1: Yeah.
0: And someone said, we lost my dad for... Do you have to go, Todd? You have to go.
2: In a moment, yeah.
0: It says, we lost my dad 14 years ago this year. My mom has never shown interest in dating until recently, was staying home often. Mm. And my brothers and I are out of the house with our own families. We all would love for her to have a companion. Mm-hmm. But I may have felt the same way if it was only a year in.
1: Sure.
0: Yeah.
1: Yeah.
2: Right.
0: What's interesting, a lot of the texts are saying, I wish my parent would get back out there.
1: Mm-hmm.
0: Huh.
1: Yeah.
2: Yeah, it may be almost a burden that they don't.
0: Yeah.
2: On the child.
0: Well, yeah. Right. And maybe that's a way to look at it for the woman who messaged us is like, would you rather your mom be sad and home?
1: Right. And sometimes we forget that our parents are people too. Like they also have their own
0: functioning genitals.
1: Oh, God. Wow.
0: Oh, that's not what you were going to say?
1: No, but they do. And they're functioning. Oh, God. But they do. And, you know, they want to use them.
0: Maybe I should have said libido.
1: Or need
0: for connection. Sorry,
1: there,
0: I don't know
1: there
0: why
1: we go.
0: I went with the medical term. Hi, good morning. Who's this? Save me. What's your name?
3: Hi, this is Kelly.
0: Hi, Kelly. What's your take on this? If you're just getting into this conversation here, the mom lost her husband a year ago, and now she's out dating and going on a bunch of dates. The daughter just feels kind of weird about it. So what's your take on all of it?
3: Yeah, so I have some similar experience. My dad passed over a year ago unexpectedly, and my mom and he had been together for almost 50 years.
0: Wow.
3: And, you know, she wasn't jumping into dating right away, but she did very quickly move on to buying a new house and starting her new life mm-hmm. as a person who, you know, for the first time in over 50 years is living life on her own terms.
0: Mm. Yeah.
3: And so while it was difficult to see her kind of moving on, within, like, you know, 5 to 6 months after his death, as far as buying a new house and settling in, it was also very reassuring to me that, you know, this is like a new chapter as far as exploration.
1: Sure.
0: Yes.
1: So she sounds like a strong woman.
0: Yeah.
3: Yeah, yeah, she is. And perhaps maybe these dates aren't even the way, you know, the daughter is thinking about them. They could be just a way to get out and interact with people.
1: I was thinking the same thing.
0: Yeah.
3: That loneliness. And I feel like dating as an older person is very different than dating as a younger person.
1: Yeah.
3: And so a lot of times it's just about connecting with people, not necessarily the romantic interest. But, you know, I think she's well within her rights to

0: you know, or are you just out having fun?
1: Yeah.
0: And
1: say with the least amount of judgment possible.
0: Right. And yeah. and whichever the answer is, be supportive
1: be happy
0: of
1: about
0: it. Yeah.
1: Yes.
0: Yeah. That's, man, Kelly, all the stuff you're saying is so good. Because that could open the door to a conversation about the relationship that she had with her dad that she may not know about. And there may have been, because that helped, I will say, after losing my dad, my mom and I have had more conversations about their relationship, the good and the bad, when he was alive, that has given me a lot more insight into the way that our family grew up and the way that my mom is now. And the other thing that you said, Kelly, that I really liked is that, you know, just like your mom is, this mom is opening a new chapter where she's living life on her own terms.
1: Yep.
0: And even if a marriage was great and loving and is heartbreaking to be over, there are things that you wanted to do that you didn't do because you were in a marriage. And if you didn't agree on it, then sometimes you sacrifice. That's just the nature of a relationship.
1: Yeah.
0: So maybe she's doing stuff that she kind of wanted to do.
1: Sure.
0: Not necessarily the dates, but the just getting out there and meeting people and you know, and living that life. So, Kelly, our best to your mom.
1: Yeah, for sure.
2: Thank you.
1: And she sounds great.
0: Yeah, she sounds like she's resilient.
1: A great role model for sure. Yep.
2: Her name's Gail, and she's been a teacher for over 45 years.
0: Oh, my God.
2: She's just a star in the community. So
1: go, Gail.
0: Nuts, yeah. All you had to say was teacher.
1: Yeah, exactly.
0: Then, okay, got it.
1: Makes sense.
0: Makes sense.
1: Yep.
0: All right, Kelly. Thank you.
2: Take care.
0: Bye-bye.
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1: If you are looking for some summer shoes right now, well, you have to head to Selby Shoes, etc. Because you know what? It is not time to feel yucky in your shoes and to feel uncomfortable in your shoes and to get the blisters. You have to be all done with that. I know I'm all done with that. 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Now, you're going to walk in thinking, maybe I'm just going to look around, or maybe I just want one pair, and you're going to walk out probably with your hands completely full with bags. So if your summer shoes from last year are looking a little rough, this is your sign. 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

0: 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Makes you wonder what 2026 is going to bring. 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
5: All right, almost Friday. You almost made it. It's Friday Eve. I feel like we have two Friday-like shows.
6: Yeah.
5: Thursday, when we're all getting excited for Friday, and then Friday, when we're all excited because it is Friday.
6: Yeah.
7: Yeah.
5: So we're almost there. We actually already have some fun stuff for tomorrow. So tomorrow will be a fun Friday show. Start your day with some positivity, then hop on board with us. Cool. Okay. I got a question. What did you swallow by accident? I saw this. I fell down the TikTok hole with this woman who has gone viral. She swallowed one of her AirPods. Now, what's the first question you have?
6: Why? How?
7: Like,
6: what?
5: How on earth do you swallow an AirPod by accident?
6: Oh, I bet I can tell. I've figured it out. Like, you know, maybe she was like holding on to it with her teeth, or like, you know, use your mouth as a hand sometime.
5: Use your mouth as a hand.
6: Sure.
7: Oh, like holding one of them?
6: Yeah, you know, you're holding something with it.
5: Did we get that? that clip. That sometimes I use my mouth as my hand.
6: You do too.
7: Sometimes I'll lick the, you know, the contact point between that and the charging port. Like I'll lick the, you know, the pod part.
6: Yeah.
7: You know, where the metal little thing is.
6: Yep.
7: So that it gives a better connection for charging it. Yeah.
5: Oh.
7: Yeah.
5: That's not how she swallowed it.
7: Oh, okay.
5: Because I was like, okay. By the way, there's a whole thing about her trying to figure out, because she wanted to save the AirPod. So you know what happens when you swallow something.
6: Oh, my God.
5: You try
6: and,
7: Feces, trying to find it.
5: Kept looking, and I don't think it ever worked. She ended up going to the doctor, and they did an ultrasound, and they realized

0: at some point it left. Yeah, and she just didn't. She just lost it. Yeah.
1: Oh, no way.
0: So, yeah, or an X-ray. I think they did an X-ray.
2: Mm-hmm.
0: So, she hasn't replaced it yet. I don't know if you even can replace one single one. But anyway, how did she swallow it? I was like, can we get to the part that I'm curious about? And she was grabbing her vitamins from the table, and for some reason, one of her AirPods was next to the vitamins. She grabbed a handful and tossed it in her mouth and then realized what happened.
2: She must take a lot of vitamins then.
0: I guess so.
2: Yeah.
0: She's taking a lot of supplements or something. Well, you know, she's like a viral TikTok person. So.
2: Yeah, right. Yeah,
3: exactly. She did it on purpose.
2: Yeah.
0: Who knows? I don't know. Yeah, exactly. That's how jaded we are now,
2: yeah,
0: right?
2: Yeah, exactly.
1: Yeah.
0: Anything to go viral, yeah. Right? But so what'd you swallow? What did you swallow by accident? 79 Coast. Call or text us.
2: Who wants to start?
0: Wasn't by accident.
2: Yeah.
0: Any questions first, Todd?
4: Is it swallowable?
1: That's a good question. Because some things are not.
0: Right.
2: Yeah.
1: I almost died on a fireball. I was sucking on a fireball, and this was at a football game, a high school football game back when I was in high school. And I swallowed it by accident. It got lodged in my throat.
0: It's like the perfect size. Yeah. Ugh.
1: Yeah. And it didn't go all the way down. So it was just lodged there. And I was like struggling to breathe. And instead of, you know, I mean, there was people all around me. There were police officers. There was an ambulance. Instead of grabbing somebody or alerting somebody, I like was going to be like, I'm going to walk to the bathroom. And that's like the first thing they say. If you choke on something, don't isolate yourself.
0: Don't be alone. Yeah. Yep.
1: Don't be alone. You're going to die. Like, that's how you die. But as I was walking into, like, the bathroom area, it finally, like, I kind of, like, gagged, and it went all the way down. So, yeah.
0: That's a terrible feeling.
1: It was very,
0: though.
1: Very scary.
0: Yeah. That is scary.
1: Yeah.
0: I wasn't there a story with your brother in a quarter or something, too?
1: Oh, yeah. He swallowed a quarter once in second grade, and then my cousin who lives over in Scarborough, like, the nurse couldn't figure it out and was like, she was going to call 911. He came down. He was like in sixth grade, picked him up by his feet and shook him, and the quarter fell out.
0: It worked.
1: Yeah. It worked.
0: It's crazy.
1: He shook him upside down.
0: Yeah.
1: The quarter.
0: Yeah. You got a lot of swallowing issues in your family.
2: Exactly.
1: Apparently, yeah.
2: Yeah.
0: Quarters and
5: fireball.
1: Right? I got to go.
0: Oh, Todd's got to go on TV. 79 Coast. Call or text us. 792-6278. What'd you swallow by accident? Okay. Well, this is a thing. Someone texted, once I swallowed my daughter's medication instead of mine.
2: No.
0: I took the wrong pile of pills, and I took her ADHD medication.
2: Whoop.
0: And it just made me feel hyper.
2: Hyper-focused.
0: Yeah. Hyper all day. You're like wired.
2: I've definitely taken the sleepy time medicine instead of the daytime medicine before.
0: Oh, whoops.
2: Whoops-a-daisy.
0: Oh, someone said I swallowed my crown on my tooth. I bet there are a lot of those.
2: Oh.
0: I thought it was bacon. I guess I'm assuming you were eating bacon at the time. Otherwise, you may be overcooking your bacon. I'm just saying.
2: Right.
0: 79 Coast, 207-792-6278. Another text says, a friend in middle school swallowed a sewing pin.
2: Oh!
0: We were in home ec and thought we were cool to chew on them like little pieces of hay.
2: What?
0: And he swallowed it? Well, hold on. You got to finish the rest of that story. What happened next?
2: He swallowed a
0: sewing pin?
2: Man, having that come back. Well, you know, I wonder if it just goes all the way down and all the way through.
0: You know, the way the body works is insane. I would not be surprised if that happens, but also I would be worried about it poking through.
2: Ooh, of course.
0: It's going through so many twists and turns.
2: Tell you what, I'm not waiting for it. I'm heading right to the dock.
0: Oh my God, someone texted, I swallowed my wedding ring with my morning pills.
2: Guys.
0: So did you wait until it came out?
2: All of you guys leaving your stuff with your pills.
0: You need to follow up on that, please.
2: You guys need a pill container like I have, a Monday, Tuesday, Wednesday, Thursday, Friday, Saturday.
0: Yeah, but then even then, if you dump it on the counter.
2: No way.
0: I just don't understand. Like, I don't think I've ever just picked something up off the counter without looking at it and gone, well, I'll just swallow that.
2: Yeah. Down it goes.
0: Hope that's the pills. Yeah. Right. You know?
2: But I guess you just get so used to like a morning routine, which I get,
0: I guess,
2: right?
0: So.
2: But like,
0: look, I admire people who can take a handful of pills and swallow them in one shot.
2: Oh, yeah, I can.
0: You oh, really?
2: Oh, sure.
0: Yeah. Some of you would be very popular in P-Town.
2: Yeah, I would. Yeah. Look out. Here I am.
0: The sewing pin was small. Her mom took her to the ER, but it turned out fine. Wow. That is crazy. Wait, what happened with the wedding ring? Come on. You got to follow up. I'm giving you a couple minutes to text or I'm going to just call you.
2: I tell you what, with a wedding ring, I'm not going in a potty every time I'm going. In a container, in a contained thing. If I swallow my wedding ring,
0: yeah.
2: Sorry, I know it's gross, but I'm not letting that go into a toilet. No way.
0: So you'd what, just grab the trash can every time?
2: I'm sorry.
0: Wow.
2: I'm probably going in my oversized like bowl that everyone has at home, and that's
0: you're
2: disgusting.
0: Gonna use the family puke bowl?
2: Yes.
0: Well, you better replace it after that.
2: No, that puke bowl has seen some things. I'm sorry.
0: It hasn't seen these kind of things.
2: Yeah, it's gonna see these cheeks. I tell you what, it's my wedding ring. It's going to be a private moment.
0: It's going to see these cheeks.
2: I'm sorry, but it's going to be a private moment between me and the puke bowl. But look.
0: Oh, wow. The wedding ring ended up staying in. Thank you for the follow-up. The wedding ring ended up staying in my stomach, this person says, for 40 days.
2: What?
0: Until I had to go in for an EGD and have it removed.
2: 40
0: what is
2: days.
0: That? Is that an endoscopy or something?
2: Oh, God.
0: Wow.
2: That's a long 40 days of checking that checking that toilet.
0: Of every time
2: or
0: you
2: whatever.
0: Go.
2: That's the longest 40 days of
0: my life.
2: Man, I can't believe you waited 40 days. I'm making an appointment and I'm going in and being like, take
0: it. Yeah. Yeah, I think I would.
2: I'm waiting a week, max.
0: Yeah. Oh, I don't know if I'd even last a week.
2: Right?
0: I think the same day I realize I'd go.
2: Yeah. Be like, can we go in here?
0: Jeez.
2: I'm going in myself.
0: Yeah.
2: God. Man, that's...
0: Or you use the family puke poop bowl.
2: Hey, it's all inclusive, that bowl. It's used for everything.
0: Oof.
2: Popcorn.
0: Yeah, literally all inclusive.
2: It is all inclusive.
0: Yeah.
2: Everyone's got one.
0: Sanitize that thing.
2: I know.
0: Note to self, don't ever eat anything out of a bowl at Kelly's house.
2: You probably have.
0: Not anymore. How'd I get pink eye from a salad?
2: Salad again, yeah, uh-huh. Pasta salad, salad.
0: Yeah, okay. Different kind of tossed salad. All right, Todd's back, thank God, with your News Center Maine forecast.
3: We may see a lingering shower this morning, and then it'll turn partly sunny, and that hazy sun will lead to very warm and sticky conditions. Highs in the lower 80s this afternoon, with the chance for an additional pop-up downpour later on today. Clouds and fog tonight, lows in the 60s. Partly sunny tomorrow with spotty afternoon showers, 75 to 80. We'll develop sun on Saturday. Looks like a great afternoon, upper 70s. And still looking good on Sunday with highs in the lower 80s.
0: Brand new blown off lined up for this morning. That's coming up around 7:05. But up next, what she got from this guy after a date. How would you respond to it? Or would you just go and block him?
2: Okay.
0: That's next.
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0: The Blake Show with Kelly and Todd on Coast 93.1. If you missed just a minute, you may have missed this.
1: You forget the plumbing that we have in America. They don't have around the world.
2: You guys ever come across like a bidet?
3: Yeah, I love them.
1: Yeah, bidets
2: are love them. I've never tried one.
3: Oh my God,
1: really?
3: Todd, you'll never go back.
1: Oh, you're going to get your own.
3: Oh yeah, if I...
2: Really? Yeah. They're that amazing?
3: Oh my God, Todd.
1: Why? Well, I don't know if they're that amazing.
3: I'll tell you they are. Okay. Man, holy moly. This past, when we went up for our the anniversary, the heated seat and the bidet, and it was like the warm bidet in their own day. See you later, Jay. We're not going anywhere. You can
2: just hang it out of the toilet all day long. Yeah.
3: You can.
1: I'd even use the shower. I actually just bidet on the toilet.
3: Jay was like, "Where's my wife?" I'll be like, "You find me in the bathroom in the bidet."
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0: Blake Show with Kelly and Todd on Coast 93.1. It's kind of in the who pays for the date realm. She says, I went on a first date and things started out well. I just realized I wasn't into him. We had two drinks. He asked for a kiss goodbye. And I said, no. I got home. He texted me saying he had a great time. I said I had a great time too, but I wasn't really feeling a connection. And I thanked him very much for the date. He sent me an Apple Cash request for the date.
1: Oh, dang.
0: So the same as a Venmo request.
1: Yeah.
0: Right?
1: Yeah.
0: I didn't even realize you could do that on Apple Cash.
2: Me neither. Yeah.
0: But you can. Because I Googled, I was like, can you do that?
2: Yeah.
0: And you can. Oh. And he's followed up twice now.
2: Wow.
0: I have not replied. Do I ignore him, pay him, or block him?
2: Wow. For two drinks.
0: So, okay, wow. I'm going to go out there, and I know this is not a popular take, but I'm just going to go ahead and say it for the people who
2: you are not
0: also believe
2: going
0: it.
2: To say this.
0: No, I'm going to say that if it was like a full dinner and there was no discussion about splitting it or whatever, and she texts him right after and is like, yeah, no connection. I still could never bring myself to ask for money, but I think you should offer, you know? Yeah, I don't have a, there's no connection here. Let's just split it. Because otherwise you're just taking a free meal. At the same time, I cannot ever imagine myself sending a Venmo request.
2: Thank God. Like,
0: I just couldn't do it.
2: God,
0: I couldn't do it.
2: Are you kidding me? I'm like, what? I'm like, you're lying
0: right now.
2: Well,
0: especially for two drinks. If you can't afford to buy someone a drink,
1: right.
0: Then why are you going out for drinks?
2: My God. Yeah. I want to know.
0: It also depends on who asked who out.
2: Yeah. Well, yeah. Oh. I just,
1: but it's not, but they didn't have a full on dinner. They had two drinks.
0: Right.
2: Yeah.
1: He's being petty.
2: Yeah. Where's option D? Take a screenshot and shame him publicly on
0: wow.
2: social media and
0: oh
2: warn
0: God.
2: The rest of America not to go out with this
1: wow.
2: fool.
1: With the,
2: like,
1: with this
2: my
1: cheapskate.
2: God. Like,
0: here's the thing. I do believe on dates, you should just split it. The whole idea
1: really?
0: Of that the guy always pays, I think, is too old school. What? And I think splitting it is always just a better bet for the first date, you know.
1: Can I ask you this, though? Is it maybe you don't have the perspective of like because your dating life has been male.
0: Yeah.
1: So that I can see like I can see in the gay man world where, yeah, you would I can see that they're, you know, you're both trying to be chivalrous and it's more splitting it there.
0: Mm-hmm.
1: But in guy female like dating, I don't know. I don't think it should be split. I'm of the feeling that it still should be the guy.
2: Yeah. I see. I love the chivalry part of it, too. Like,
0: right.
2: But there are women.
0: I like the chivalry without the should. I liked if a guy does that. I think that's nice. But I don't think he should be expected to.
2: Okay.
1: All right.
2: Yeah.
1: I mean, so.
2: I like that explanation.
1: So then it's what? Discussed at some point or when the check is dropped?
2: I like when a guy offers, for sure.
0: Right.
2: Definitely. I mean, when I was dating, would I say... I would definitely say, oh, we can split it. Would I do that? Yes. But I would hope that he would cover. I think it's a chivalrous thing.
0: But what do you do with this guy?
2: With this guy? Absolutely not. Block him.
0: Block.
2: Totally. I don't know if blocking him is the thing.
1: But, ignore it.
2: Yeah, ignore it. If he keeps bugging you, well, she said he has continued to ask.
1: Multiple times.
2: If
0: Which
2: it's
0: is,
2: like,
0: I cannot imagine doing that.
2: That's the thing. Like, oh my.
0: And you know what? If the person's not interested and I bought them a drink, well, you're welcome.
2: Yeah. Right.
1: Yeah.
0: You know, I hope they're grateful for that, but she said thank you.
2: Exactly.
0: So leave her alone.
2: Well, exactly.
1: She's courteous about
2: I don't like that he keeps
1: it
2: asking. It's like, oh,
0: it's
2: my God.
0: It's just awkward.
2: And it's like what is it, $10?
0: Right.
2: Like,
0: if it were a full meal, I feel like she should at least offer. She's like, you know, there was no connection. I really appreciate you paying. Can I offer to pay half?
2: I don't think there's any
0: I think
2: any
0: that
2: issue.
0: Would be
2: sure.
0: The right thing to do, you
2: yeah.
0: know?
1: Right.
2: And I definitely did that when I was dating. Like a first date and I don't know the guy and like a blind date, I would always be like, oh, I would always do the like the, oh, you know, the, oh, let me get my wallet thing. Now, would I really want to go into my wallet? No, absolutely
1: no,
2: not. I don't
1: want to.
2: But I would make the gesture.
1: Yeah.
0: Right.
2: Absolutely make the gesture.
1: That's the little dance that happens.
2: Exactly.
1: At the end all the time.
2: Yes. Yes. I would never just sit there and like with my arms like being like, okay, you better be paying. I would never, ever, ever do that.
1: And I'd be willing to bet that she would do the same thing if it were a full meal, a full dinner, whatever. She would do the little dance at the end and pull out her wallet and all that. But this was two drinks, you know?
0: I do want to say, because the kiss thing, I feel like we have to address that. A couple people have texted about that, that he did go for a kiss and she declined.
2: Mm. Yeah.
0: And if she had kissed him, would he have sent the request?
2: That's the other thing.
0: And that's one of those gross things that is a thing for some, not all,
2: correct,
0: men.
2: Some, not all.
0: Including someone who texted and said, I had a guy go on a date. He paid. He wanted to come over.
2: Mm-hmm.
0: And then he was upset saying, well, I paid for dinner. You're not going to have me over?
2: Yeah.
0: Ew.
2: Gross.
1: Yeah,
2: That's definitely
0: gross.
2: 1,000% a thing for some men.
0: But yeah. I don't know. I just could not imagine Venmoing, requesting someone, and then they don't pay, and then asking again for $10. Like, really? It's just... No wonder there wasn't a connection.
1: Remember telling the story when you were down in Puerto Vallarta and you picked up all those margaritas?
0: Oh.
1: Like, didn't even do... You should have been, like, harassing the other person for not giving you money, but even you stopped. Like, you stopped.
0: Yeah. Well, because I didn't even want to... Now, he did really mooch off of us.
2: Of course he did. I'm still ready to keep going.
0: Oh, yeah. By the way... Okay, hold on. Sorry. Quick update on that one.
2: Oh,
0: nice. Oh, yeah. So
2: margarita moocher.
0: So the margarita mooch from Canada, right? Who ordered like 10 margaritas on our tab, and then after I said, "Oh, do you mind Venmoing for the margaritas?" and then he never did, and then he didn't have Venmo, and it was a whole thing, and then we just said, "Okay, forget it." So, but we do follow him on Instagram.
2: Mm-hmm. Oh.
0: Guess who was back in Puerto Vallarta getting margaritas?
2: Oh my
1: that
2: God!
1: Guy?
0: A couple weeks ago,
2: he brought the couple from Dirty Dancing. Oh,
1: the old couple stuff.
2: He is. Yes.
0: Yeah.
2: Oh my God.
0: Yeah. The mooch is back in town.
2: Wow. My

0: Texas Tab.
1: Yeah.
0: All right, Todd's got your News Center main forecast. So we got to break real quick and get into the buzz stories off. And then a new blown off. Coming up on The Blake Show. What do you got?
2: We may see a lingering shower this morning, and then it'll turn partly sunny, and that hazy sun will lead to very warm and sticky conditions. Highs in the lower 80s this afternoon, with the chance for an additional pop-up downpour later on today. Clouds and fog tonight, lows in the 60s. Partly sunny tomorrow with spotty afternoon showers, 75 to 80. We'll develop sun on Saturday. Looks like a great afternoon, upper 70s. And still looking good on Sunday with highs in the lower 80s.
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0: It's Ella Langley, who I guess like World Cup visitors who are coming from other countries to the U.S. because the U.S. is hosting the World Cup along with Mexico and Canada. That they're like Ella Langley is one of the things they're discovering here, along with like Walmart and like crazy. Other American things, you
1: That's
0: know.
1: That's very cool.
0: But that Ella Langley is on the list of like, oh, she's cool.
1: Oh, awesome.
0: Yeah, crazy. All right, we got a brand new Blown Off to get to, but first your buzz stories.
2: 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Here's what Nane's going to be buzzing about today.
0: All right, what's the buzz? What's happening? What are we buzzing about? Forecast-wise, got some messy stuff overnight. And we wake up a little wet, a little foggy, and there's the chance of a lingering shower. Todd's got temps, kind of steamy temps, getting into the 80s again, and still a chance of a shower later on this afternoon. So it's, you know, not a perfect day today, but the weekend is looking pretty good. So
1: yeah,
0: fingers crossed, we got a nice weekend finally. What else are we buzzing about, Kel?
1: President Trump is weighing in on Maine's Senate race, taking aim at Democratic candidate Graham Platner and criticizing Democrats for backing him.
3: And watch that thug that's up in Maine. He's a thug. And they're trying to make excuses for him. I mean, he's worse than any human being that's ever run for office, probably.
0: The attacks start right away. Day one.
1: Yep. The 2026 FIFA World Cup kicks off today in Mexico. It's the biggest World Cup ever, featuring 48 teams and 104 matches. Shakira and Katy Perry are part of the opening celebrations, while Dan and Shay will perform the national anthem before Team USA takes on Paraguay tomorrow.
0: Yeah, I was trying to find the schedule because I know that they're down in Boston. Is it this weekend? It doesn't sound like there's any, like, I don't know that there's any U.S. Team USA matches in Boston.
1: Oh.
0: USA and Paraguay play tomorrow, but that's out in L.A.
1: Mm-hmm.
0: Saturday in Boston is Haiti versus Scotland.
1: Okay.
0: And then, you know, they're all over. San Francisco, Philly, Dallas.
1: It's crazy.
0: Vancouver.
1: So cool.
0: Seattle, Kansas City, Guadalajara, Mexico.
1: Pretty cool.
0: Yeah. They're all over the place.
1: Yep. The New York Knicks are one win away from their first NBA championship since 1973 after pulling off the largest comeback in NBA Finals history, rallying from 29 points down to beat the Spurs 107-106. And yes, Taylor Swift was back at Madison Square Garden courtside for the win last night while rocking a Stevie Nicks t-shirt, which I'm sure will be probably sold out today because it was everywhere last night on social media.
0: What is it? I haven't seen it. Does it say Stevie and then Knicks look with a K?
1: Yes, and it's the Knicks colors. It's actually a really cute t-shirt.
0: Okay.
1: So yeah, it was very cool. Patrick Mahomes just became the first NFL player with a contract worth more than $500 million. The Chiefs added 2 years to his deal, keeping him in Kansas City through 2033.
0: Wow.
1: Yeah, he's going to
0: be money.
1: Yeah, he's going to be doing just fine.
0: There should be no question over who pays for a date when he goes on the date.
1: Yeah, exactly.
0: I mean, he's married, but you know.
1: Yeah. Yep. A marijuana strain called Drip Burger is being recalled after testing found mold and yeast contamination. The product was sold at dispensaries across Maine, including Bangor, Berwick, Elliott, Lebanon, Oxford, and Rockland. So keep an eye out for that.
0: Drip Burger?
1: Drip Burger. Yep.
0: Huh. I love the way they name those strains. It's so funny.
1: I know.
0: Drip Burger.
1: Yep. Devin LaFrance is facing felony charges after police say he dragged a Lymington property owner about 75 feet with an ATV. That landowner suffered minor injuries. LaFrance now faces charges, including felony assault and reckless operation of an ATV. And last but not least, the Michael J. Fox Foundation has awarded a $1.8 million grant to Jackson Labs in Bar Harbor. The funding will support Parkinson's disease research and help advance potential new treatments.
0: Very cool. I wonder if that means he'll be making a little appearance in Maine.
1: I know. It's a perfect time to come.
0: Which would be
1: so
0: cool. Yeah.
1: Yeah.
0: Love him.
1: I know. So great.
0: He just seems like the best guy.
1: Yeah, he sure does.
0: Totally genuine, you know.
1: Yep. There you go. That is the buzz for today.
0: All right. Blown off time. Brand new blown off here. Great first date or maybe a couple dates and then you're getting ghosted or blown off. If it's ever happening to you, then reach out. And let us know. Maybe we'll get you on next time on Coast 93.1.
2: 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It's blown off on The Blake Show. Swipe, match, let's meet. A spark is that chemistry, but now you're gone. Don't know why.
4: busted. Goodbye.
0: Okay. Let's say hi to Ashley. Hello, Ashley.
5: Hello. Hi.
1: Hi.
0: How you doing?
5: I'm well. How are you?
0: Good, thanks.
1: Good.
5: I mean, I'd be better, you know, when the saga's all over, but aside from that, you know, I'm good.
1: Yeah, I'm sure.
5: I don't get it. Like, he's so cute. We had such a good time. He seemed so normal.
0: Mm-hmm.
5: Everything seemed to go right, and then just, he's gone, you know? Like,
1: yeah.
5: It just sucks. Like, I don't know. I hate dating.
1: Period. Yep.
0: Yeah.
1: Yep.
0: Well, tell us about Tyler.
5: Okay. Well, I mean, he's really sweet. He was really cool, you know. I mean, we met at the deli counter at Hannaford.
0: Do you work there or something? Or do you both work at
5: Hannaford?
0: Oh.
5: No. We were both grocery shopping, you know, so it was like a little meet cute, you know.
0: Oh, wow.
1: Oh, I love it.
0: A real life?
1: I know.
0: Date meeting? Wow.
5: I know. Very cinematic, you know. That's probably why I'm so, like, tethered to this, to what's happening still.
0: Yeah, but, yeah.
5: We were at the counter. It was a long line, so we just struck up a conversation and hit it off. And, you know, we kept running into each other at the store, and he ended up asking for my number in the parking lot. It was so cute.
1: Love this.
5: Uh-huh. Yeah. And we started texting, and then he asked me out.
0: Wow.
1: Okay.
0: Well, that's cute.
1: Yeah.
5: Right? That's what I thought.
0: Yeah. Go ahead. Yeah. Tell us about the date.
5: Well, a couple of weeks ago, we went mini golfing and then out to dinner.
0: Okay. Sounds like Kelly's nightmare.
1: Yeah,
0: but
1: I'm like, okay, maybe that's where you went wrong.
0: I think that's cute. Yeah.
1: Period. Okay.
0: I'm not a big mini golf fan. Okay.
5: So it was good? From my perspective, I thought that it was great. We had a lot of fun. It was a great first date. No weird moments. No awkward silences. I did have to cut the date a little short, but like, not really.
0: Oh.
1: Okay.
5: It was a Thursday, and it was getting really late, and, you know, I just had to work in the morning, so.
0: Oh, okay.
1: Yeah, that makes sense.
0: So there's nothing else that happened that sticks out?
5: I mean, I paid for half of the dinner, which I thought was cool, and I offered it, so, you know.
0: Okay.
5: I mean, I just Venmo'd him.
0: Oh.
1: Oh. Mm.
5: Yeah.
0: Okay.
1: Yep.
5: So I don't know, maybe that's it. Like, maybe he didn't like that I paid half, but, like, really, in this economy, I don't know if I would think that that's a problem.
1: That's true. I don't know if that would be a reason not to call you back, but who
0: right,
1: knows?
0: Right.
1: I don't know. Who knows?
5: Look, I was just trying to be polite and
0: cool
5: and progressive, I guess. You know, I thought...
0: It's funny. We literally were just talking about this.
1: That's,
0: about this, like, who pays. And so that was the last time you heard from him? You sent him the Venmo thing, and then have you texted or called or...
5: I have texted a few times and nothing.
0: Okay.
1: Okay.
0: And it was just that one date?
5: Correct. Yes.
0: Okay. If there's anything else you want to tell us, like, I'm sure you've thought about if there were awkward moments on the date or anything that you said or didn't say or whatever, or if you just want to get to Tyler, he did agree to come on.
5: Oh, well, great. I mean, again, from my end, I thought things were wonderful. So... Yeah, I'd love to know.
0: Okay. All right. Well, let me add him in if you're ready to go.
5: I'm ready.
1: Okay.
0: Tyler?
6: Yo.
0: Hey.
1: Hi.
6: Hey.
0: Ashley, you still there?
5: I'm here.
0: Okay. You guys hear each other?
6: Yeah. Hey, Ashley. How you doing?
5: I'm... good-ish. How are you?
1: She's honest.
0: Tyler, you could hear Ashley describe everything, right?
6: Yeah, I... Ashley. Well, like, I thought the date was going great, you know, but then I don't know what happened, because at the end of the date, I found myself all alone. And Ashley, you just left.
1: What?
0: Like, without saying anything?
1: Yeah.
6: Ash, you literally disappeared at the end of the date and left me sitting at the restaurant alone.
0: So when you said you ended the date early, buzzed right out of there.
1: Wait,
0: huh?
1: Did you leave some?
0: What? Let's pause it there and we'll come back, okay, and regroup. Hang on. It's Blown Off on the Blake Show.

It's Coast 93.1, The Blake Show with Kelly and Todd. I know people get so frustrated with me when I do this, but I got to play one more song and then we'll get them back on. I have a little technical thing. So we'll get them back on in like literally 2 minutes or less. I could have.

0: 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It's Blown Off on the Blake Show, Coast 93.1. And Tyler and Ashley, you guys had a wicked cute meeting story.
1: Oh, my God. Seriously.
0: Literally waiting at the deli counter at Hannaford.
1: And but I can see how that happens, too.
0: And then Tyler asks her out. But then the date was cut short. So let's get right to it. So, Tyler, take it from your perspective.
2: I mean, okay. I mean, you want me to start at, like, the beginning?
0: Yeah. So you see her at the deli counter. Yeah.
1: Yeah.
2: Yeah. Oh, okay. Yeah. So, right. I mean, we have, like, a little fun little bump into each other at Hannaford, and we were just standing at the deli counter. That was, like, really nice. I love that.
0: Mm-hmm.
2: We exchanged numbers because we were vibing.
1: Yeah.
2: And so we go to mini golf.
0: Yeah.
2: Super cute. And it looked like she was having a great time, too, you know? Like, that's what I thought.
3: I mean, I was, Tyler. Oh. I brought you up. Like, we're on the radio. Like, of course I had a great time.
1: Okay, good point.
0: Yeah, Tyler, skip to the end of the date, because that was where it sounds, yeah.
2: Yeah, absolutely. So, well, I mean, like, Ash, you said this. You had a great time. Well, like, this is why this is so weird. So, like, we go to dinner, get some drinks, whatever, apps, whatever, dinner comes. And then, like, all of a sudden, this, like, anxious version of Ashley appears that I had never seen, you know, before in the date. And I don't know, she was just, like, half listening to me, looking at her watch a lot, picking up her phone, like, I don't know. It just seemed like she had somewhere else to be. You know what I'm saying?
1: Yeah.
2: Like, so we finish our dinner.
3: Oh, okay.
2: Ashley, like, barely kind of touched hers, really. And, you know, she says she has to run to the bathroom. And I'm like, oh, maybe, you know, all pretty girls have IBS. So I was like, all right, that makes sense.
1: Oh, my God.
0: Oh, my God, that was funny.
2: But, like, guys, she never comes back. Like, literally.
0: Oh, wait a minute.
2: Returned to the table.
1: That's when you cut the date short?
3: Okay.
0: Wait a minute. And
1: hold
0: then,
1: on.
0: So you didn't see her again, Tyler?
2: Is that 20 minutes later, I get a Venmo notification that she sent me $75.
0: Okay.
3: Yeah. To put towards the bill.
0: Right. So
2: the most bizarre date I've ever been on in my life. Like,
0: did you have
1: sick?
0: An emergency? Or yeah?
1: Do you
0: or
1: have IBS? That's personal.
3: No.
0: Right.
3: Oh, my God, no. I had to make it home. And I had like, to go home
2: what?
3: And go to bed, Tyler. It was, I told you I had to be home by 8:30, and you just kept talking, and I had to go.
2: Well, God forbid I was having a great time with you. I'm a yapper.
3: So late. Like, I have to work Friday mornings. And, like,
1: what?
3: I like to keep a certain schedule and a routine before I go to bed. Like, I never go out during the week. So, you know, the more I looked at the time, the more anxious I got. Yeah, I was getting anxious. I was. Okay. Sleep is very important, you know, for your health, for your brain health. It's just, it's important.
0: Yeah.
3: And I have a specific bedtime, especially on weeknights. And
0: okay.
3: I just have to stick to it.
0: Huh. What?
2: There's this thing they invented called communication.
0: What time was it?
1: Yeah.
0: I mean, was it like what? Like 10 or like...
2: No, it was like before 8.
1: No, okay. Ashley.
3: It was like 8. It was like 8. It was at least like 8.
0: Okay.
3: Like, and
0: what is your what is your bedtime? This is weird to ask another adult, but...
3: Okay, well, I start winding down at 8:30 and it's lights out by 9:30.
1: Lights out.
0: Okay.
1: Lights out.
0: And very strict about that.
1: Yes, you are.
3: I get up at like 4:30 in the morning. I get up really early.
1: Okay. Well, we understand that. Listen, I understand that, but I'm going to say bye to him. Like, I'm not.
0: Yeah, you just left.
2: Thank you.
1: Yeah.
2: Thank you.
3: I guess I didn't realize.
1: Wow.
3: And I didn't think it was that big of a deal, but when you put it that way, you know.
2: I mean, Ashley, I'm no MD here, but I think you have a touch of OCD.
0: Yeah. Yeah.
3: Okay. You sound just like my friends. I am not OCD. I just like to be organized. Like, I like to keep a schedule. There's no harm in that.
0: I guess I just have to ask the question out loud, like it was just to go to bed. It wasn't to meet someone else or because you have someone
3: not.
0: At home or something.
3: Me?
0: I don't know. What?
3: Two dates in one night? I can't even, I wouldn't even be able to do two dates in a week. Absolutely not.
0: Okay. So
3: that is too much work.
1: Yeah.
0: All right. Facts. So it is, I mean, Ashley, don't you see how it's a little odd that you
1: it's
0: just
1: a
0: left?
1: Little weird.
3: Okay, yeah, I acknowledge that now in hindsight, but
0: okay.
3: I was just at the top of my mind, and I am sorry, Tyler, okay? I do apologize. I didn't mean to make you feel abandoned.
0: Yeah.
2: Yeah, it's cool. I mean,
0: is it?
2: It's a crazy...
0: So both of you are interested in another date, Tyler? I can't really tell how you're feeling about this.
1: You can't.
2: I could be down if you tell me what your bedtime is. I can get you home at a proper hour.
1: Oh, I love it.
0: Yeah.
3: 9:30 lights out. I know.
1: Lights out.
3: A little early for some, but for me, it's what I got to do to be the best version of myself.
0: Okay.
1: And that's important.
0: Yeah. I just maybe throw that out there ahead of time, so it's not just like you're gone.
1: Yep.
3: Got it.
1: That's right.
3: Heard.
0: Well. I hope you have another date because you have a cute story of how you met.
1: It's totally cute.
0: Yeah. Well, take care, you guys. Thanks for reaching out. And Tyler, thanks for coming on. And you guys, best of luck. Take care.
2: Thanks, guys. Take care.
1: All right. Bye, guys.
0: Coast 93.1. Rock-a-bye. Well, if you're ever getting blown off, reach out. Send us a message. Maybe we'll get you on next time. Running a couple minutes late, sorry, but pick your ticket. Coming up in just a sec.
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1: If you think you're in the midst of perimenopause and you think you're feeling a little crazy, well, that's normal. Doesn't that feel good to hear that? I know it felt good to hear that when I started getting to that point and I started going to the Age Management Center. Now, the Age Management Center, they can help us, you know, those of us who are going through perimenopause, and figure out if you're going through it. 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You deserve to feel like yourself again and take control of your health. 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
7: 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All right. Show's on June 16th. Just heads up on that. 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
1: It's Coast 93.1, and you are caller 4.
2: Oh, my goodness.
1: Oh, my goodness. Yay. What's your name?
2: This is Britt.
1: Britt?
2: Yes.
1: Where are you starting your day with us in the Blake Show fam today?
2: I'm from Wells.
1: Britt from Wells. We have a bunch of tickets left. Mumford & Sons, Jelly Roll, Alex Warren, Hillary Duff, Chris Brown and Usher, and Pitbull. A couple of those shows are soon. The Mumford & Sons and Jelly Roll are next week. So which one are you picking?
2: What day is Mumford & Sons?
1: Mumford & Sons. Right. Think about this. Is on Tuesday the 16th.
2: Tuesday. All right. I will take Jelly Roll.
1: Jelly Roll!
3: Okay!
1: That's it for Jelly Roll.
3: Yep.
1: Jelly Roll is off the table. All those are gone, and they are in your hands, Britt. Have a great time. That's on the 20th, which I think is...
3: That's Saturday.
1: Saturday. Oh, yep. Right. Okay. Well, that's yep. the same day as Pride and yep. the right. dance party and all that. So have a great
2: it's
1: time at Jelly Roll.
2: Anniversary. And
1: oh, perfect.
4: That's amazing.
3: Awesome.
1: Oh, what a way to spend it.
4: How
1: that's
4: many years?
1: Awesome.
2: 1 year.
3: Oh, cool.
1: Sweet. Yeah. Well, 1 year anniversary party in Bangor. Whoop, whoop.
2: Thank you, guys.
1: You're welcome. Have awesome. A great time. We got to get some info from you. Don't hang up.
2: Okay. And so I wish you
1: happy
2: anniversary,
1: baby. Got you on my happy 1 year.
3: Awesome. Very cool.
1: Pretty sweet. So we'll do that again tomorrow, and you can check in at 4:30 on the trek home this afternoon. Tarsetti is out, but our buddy Jeff Parsons is going to be covering.
3: Yeah, awesome.
1: Fun. Great to have Jeff with us now. So that's this afternoon, 7:30 and 4:30 is when we do that. You can see what's left. So no more Jelly Roll, but all the others, we still have tickets. Go to the Coast 93.1 app or hit us up at coast93.1.com. I got a little game for you two.
3: Oh, well. Oh, boy.
1: Okay. Now, I think this could be an easy question, or it could go a lot of different directions.
3: Okay.
1: Mm-hmm. So, Todd versus Kelly for a point on the big board.
4: Where?
1: Todd is up by 4 right now.
3: Oh, my God.
1: I know.
4: Whoa.
3: Jeez Louise. Okay.
1: A tough one.
4: Whoa.
1: Tough to come back, whoa. But hey, mm-hmm. this could be the first step, Kel.
3: Okay.
1: Yeah. Okay?
3: Yeah.
1: Let me see. Let me find my little stat here. I got to make sure I say this the right way. Let's see, where am I here? Here it is. Okay. Survey says 3 in 10 men have blank in their underwear. Okay. Todd versus Kelly. Kelly's behind, so she gets first crack at this, first guess. Or I guess you could choose if you wanted to go second, you can, but obviously, there's a big advantage to going first.
3: Their underwear?
1: 3 in 10 men have blank in their underwear. If you want, just for funsies, if you want to text in your guess.
3: Swam.
1: What?
3: What?
1: Have blank have swam in their underwear.
3: What?
1: Oh, okay.
3: What?
1: It's a thing. It's not a.
3: It's a thing.
1: Verb.
4: It's a thing.
3: It's a thing.
1: Yeah.
4: So it's a noun.
1: Yes.
4: Well, swimming is isn't swimming.
1: Swimming's
4: a noun?
1: A verb.
4: That's a verb.
1: Yeah.
3: 3 in 10 men have
1: blank in their underwear.
3: Okay.
1: Ooh, don't look at the text. A bunch of people have it on the text.
4: Really?
1: Mm-hmm.
3: Okay.
1: And also a lot of gross guesses.
3: Have
1: 3 in 10 men have blank in their underwear.
3: Have I don't know what men do in their underwear. I can't think of anything other than something gross.
4: I know, right?
3: Have something in their underwear. Men have done this in their underwear.
1: Do you have a
4: guess? Well, Kel, do you want to throw
3: one
4: out?
3: Yeah. No, if you have a guess, Todd, you can steal.
4: So Read it. Can you read it one more time?
1: Yeah.
4: Survey says
1: 3 in 10 men have blank in their underwear.
4: All right. A poop stain?
1: Skid marks. No. A lot of those guesses, though.
3: Okay.
1: But a lot of the correct guess, too.
3: Oh. A hole?
1: Holes.
3: Okay.
1: Yep.
3: Okay.
1: I mean, technically, 10 in 10 men have at least one.
3: Okay. Okay. Yes.
4: Good job,
3: yes.
4: Cal.
3: All right. Well, you helped me, Todd.
4: How?
3: That was, I don't know. Yeah. Yeah. You got me there. I was thinking something off. All right. Okay. Yep. Okay.
1: 3 in 10 men have holes. Now, how many of us will confess?
3: I think you all do.
4: I mean, I definitely have some, like in some of my underwear.
1: Oh, really?
4: Yeah.
1: Yeah.
3: And at least one pair.
1: No.
4: I mean, I have like
1: no,
4: probably.
1: If it gets a hole, it's out.
3: Really?
4: Really?
1: Yeah, yeah.
3: Wow.
4: Oh, no.
1: Yeah.
4: Like
1: you're,
4: I'll
1: and
4: use
1: your lucky
4: for,
1: underwear.
4: The lucky underwear you never ever get rid of.
1: Do you have any holes in your lucky underwear?
4: No.
1: Well, again, you have at least one. Just saying. No one else is getting that. Right? 3 in 10 men have holes. Yeah.
4: I feel like it's higher.
3: I wonder if it's more straight guys.
1: Definitely.
3: Yeah. Yeah.
1: Definitely.
3: Yeah.
1: I think we have a little bit more respect for underwear on the gay side.
3: Yeah.
1: But maybe not. I would not be surprised if there are gay guys who also have holes.
3: Huh.
1: And now, how many in 10 women who are married to men with holes in their underwear have tried to throw those out behind their back?
4: Oh, that happens a lot.
1: Yeah, that's probably 10 out of 10.
3: Yeah, I stopped trying.
1: Just gave up on that.
3: Yeah.
1: All right, we got to pause for a second because poor Britt's waiting on hold to get her jelly roll.
3: Oh, Britt. Oh, Britt. Okay.
1: All right. Todd's got your News Center main forecast. And then, should she give the ex another shot? This is quite a story.
3: Okay.
1: That's coming up in like 3 minutes. We'll just play a couple commercials and then come right back.
4: Cool.
1: But what do you got?
4: So we'll develop hazy sunshine. There's some fog out there and a spotty shower. This afternoon, we could pop up another shower or thunderstorm. It's going to be very warm and sticky with highs of 80 at the coast and 85 inland. Kind of a hot one out there, especially with this humidity running high. Tomorrow, similar, partly sunny. Chance for an afternoon shower, 75 to 80. Showers leave us for the weekend, though. Saturday afternoon, we clear out. Looks beautiful. Upper 70s and 80 degrees on Sunday with a mix of sun and clouds. Good weekend.
1: I'm reading through all the text guesses now. Some of them are really funny. Powder.
3: Oh.
1: I guess gold bonds or something.
4: Right.
1: And one person texted, 3 in 10 men have their name in their underwear.
3: Oh, that's funny.
1: Adult men,
3: and young
1: label?
3: Men.
1: I guess, yeah. I gotta make sure these are only mine. all right, should she give the ex another shot? Next,
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1: If someone wants to work with a Best of the 207 winner, Kristen, how would they go about doing that?
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3: All right. Bunch to do today. It's a busy day.
1: Yes.
3: Busy day around here. And we haven't even gotten to the Charlie XCX tickets. Win those before they even go on sale tomorrow morning. Coming up a little bit after 8. Okay. Charlie XCX coming back to the Garden. And she's only doing like 12 shows.
1: Yeah.
3: Not at the Garden. Just total.
1: No. Yeah.
3: So you want to get this one. That's coming up in a few minutes. Okay. So she's basically asking, should she give her ex another chance? This isn't a message. This is like a friend of a friend kind of thing. It's kind of a crazy story. So woman is trying to figure out, should she give her ex another shot? Because they were married. Okay. They divorced 3 years ago. They're still fairly young. No kids or anything. So she gets a call that he's at the hospital. I honestly don't know what it was. I think it was something heart-related, but it was something unexpected and urgent, right? So she was still his emergency contact. So that was why she got called.
1: Yep.
6: All right.
3: Now she has a boyfriend, serious boyfriend. They live together, expecting an engagement at some point, maybe even soon. But now she's conflicted because she went in to the hospital to see her ex. And she suddenly has a new perspective on him and how much he means to her.
1: Whoa.
3: So, she's wondering if she should even explore the idea of giving him another shot.
1: I mean,
3: my gut reaction is no.
1: Me too. No.
3: You didn't just break up. You divorced.
1: Yeah. Have you even thought about the guy?
3: What are those reasons? Yeah.
1: Right.
3: You know?
6: Because
3: this is something that happens in movies, but it doesn't really work that way in real life. I mean, maybe it does. If you have a story, 79 Coast, like if you're on the side of give it another shot, I'd be curious to hear your perspective, because I think the majority of people would say you broke up for a reason.
6: Right.
3: And now you're being clouded by, you know, the
6: magnitude of the situation.
3: Mm-hmm. Yeah.
6: I mean, people can do work on themselves.
1: Sure.
6: And
1: sure,
6: they can evolve and, you know, make progress in departments that you're deficient in. Mm-hmm.
3: That's a good point. Maybe they never really gave it a shot by putting some work in.
1: Yeah, and that was 3 years ago. Yep.
3: Yeah. That's true.
1: I would pump the brakes on both. I don't know. I mean, I think it says a lot about your current relationship, and I think it says I would just hold on for a second and take a beat on just...
6: Yeah, I mean, it's explorable.
1: Mm-hmm.
6: Like, I think that's what she asked. Like, is this something I should explore? Is that correct?
3: Yeah. I just don't know. How do you explore something like this when you have a boyfriend who you live with?
6: Yeah. I mean, like Kelly said, I think you delicately. Because, I mean, like, I don't know. I mean, they got together originally and married originally for a reason.
1: Yeah. Mm-hmm.
6: They were compatible at one point.
3: Right.
1: Right.
6: You know, and, you know, obviously relationships evolve and marriages are difficult and there are ups and downs, and sometimes you can't overcome the downs and you throw in the towel. But I also do feel like, you know, if you can do a lot of self-work, and as you age, like maybe you learn a little bit more from your prior mistakes, and you know, it could be worth kicking the tires on a little bit, you know, slowly.
1: And does she even know if he's changed yet? So far, he has a heart issue and he's in a hospital. She doesn't even know.
3: And does he...
1: like her still.
3: Does he, or is he remarried? I don't know any of that stuff.
1: Yeah, she's...
6: And why'd they get divorced in the first place?
3: Right, if it was like a big
6: problem or his.
1: Right. He could be nice because he's pumped up with meds. Everyone's nice when they're a little, you know, woo.
6: That's a great point.
1: You know, so.
3: Okay, the text responses are fascinating. And if you want to call, 79 Coast, same number to call or text. Do you have to go, Todd?
6: I can hear a couple.
3: So, okay, the responses are really funny because some are like, well, it depends on why they divorced. Another one said, you know, you might be clouded by emotion and nostalgia right now, not thinking logically. Well, I think that's definitely true, right?
1: Yeah, for sure.
3: Another text, I think this is interesting. It says, this just happened to my friend.
6: Oh.
3: Her ex got into a car accident and she was the phone call.
6: Mm.
3: They ended up spending 2 years together and it ended horribly. Don't do it.
1: Yeah.
3: Mm. Yeah, I think you need to focus on the reasons you split in the first place, and if those are overcomable now,
1: right,
3: then maybe give it a shot. But
1: it's like Khloe Kardashian and Lamar Odom when he overdosed at the kitten ranch.
3: Yes, totally.
1: Or whatever, and she went back and totally like helped him out and nursed him back to life.
3: And it all ended in
1: and
3: a
1: it
3: mess.
1: All ended in a mess. And then he lied about like being really, really, really, really sick and too long, and she figured it out and was like, "You liar." Yep.
3: The way you said that, it's almost like this happened to your friend.
1: Exactly. My friend Clo. Yep. He totally took advantage of the situation. Yep.
3: Oh, wow. Okay. Someone texted, I divorced my husband. We had two children. Then we divorced. We were apart a year. We ended up getting back together and then had another child. Mm. But then after 4.5 years, we divorced again.
1: Well, you have a beautiful child out of it.
3: Yeah.
1: Yep.
3: Right.
1: And that's amazing.
3: Yeah, a lot of people are saying nostalgia glasses, emotional glasses, you're not looking or thinking clearly. A couple people are making the comment that it's a bad sign that he was too lazy to change his emergency contact. That's funny.
1: Who knows about the emergency contacts though?
3: I think most people, and I'm going to stereotype here, especially guys, don't think to change that stuff.
1: It's not just guys.
3: Until it pops up.
1: No one knows what their emergency contacts are. When we break up, who knows? I don't even know where emergency contacts live.
3: Right. You don't think of like...
1: Yeah. When I'm dumped, I'm
3: not
1: thinking...
3: It's like you're calling hospitals and going, hey, do I have any paperwork with this name on it?
1: Take that jerk off. I'm like, make sure that there's enough space between those two words.
3: We may have to go back and listen to that on the recording, though, just to hear.
1: That didn't feel good coming out.
3: Yeah.
1: Okay.
3: Well, you went too well. Typically, it does.
1: Yeah.
3: Ironically.
1: That's funny.
3: Good morning. Who's this? Or you don't have to say your name. Hello?
7: My name is Osbeth.
3: And are you were you calling for the contest, or did you have a take on the divorce thing?
7: Oh, no. I'm calling for the pickup ticket.
3: Oh, yeah. Yeah, you're too late this time, but we do it again this afternoon at 4:30 and then tomorrow 7:30, okay? So good luck. Keep trying.
7: Oh, okay.
3: Have a great day. You're very patient.
1: Yes, you are.
3: It's holding for a while. 7-9 Coast, if you want to weigh in. Well, see, man, this happens more than you'd think. Another text came in. It says, my aunt and uncle were married for some time, had two kids, got divorced, remarried other people, then divorced those people and got back together. And they have been married ever since.
1: Okay, see? Yeah.
3: So
1: it's because it's what you're familiar with. Because, like, look, the idea of dating is horrible. So you want to go right back to what you're familiar with. And, you know, you fantasize and you think it's going to be great. And you think of all their good parts, right? But, just remember all the horrible parts.
3: Yeah, well, that's the thing. Yeah. I mean, you are kind of clouded right now.
1: Of course. And there were great parts about the people that you originally fell in love with.
3: Well, this is an interesting tidbit. Someone texted that hospitals will confirm emergency contacts when you check in. Well, if it's an emergency and the guy's not able to talk.
1: He's having a heart attack.
3: Yeah.
1: Yeah, he's going to be like, oh, what? Who? Yeah, sure.
3: Yeah.
1: Yeah.
3: Again, I don't know the specifics of what, but yeah, I don't know.
1: Yeah.
3: But that would be an interesting wrinkle, would be like, did he confirm it?
1: Mm-hmm.
3: Because he did want her there.
1: Yeah.
3: Oh.
1: Hmm. Yeah, right.
3: Great point. A few people are also texting saying, well, what about her boyfriend? How do we feel about him? And is this a red flag for their relationship?
1: Of course. And that's the other thing. She's got to wake up about that. Like, it's okay, maybe that says more about your current relationship than anything else.
3: Yeah. Man, oh man. Oh, wow. Someone texted, my ex got cancer. I was in nursing school when we dated. But then I became an oncology nurse.
1: Oh.
3: So when he got cancer, he did call me first. Well, that does make sense.
1: Yeah.
3: But
1: that makes sense.
3: Yeah. I'd probably do the same thing if I had some
1: I wouldn't look too into that.
3: Yeah. All right. Well, overall, it's a don't do it.
1: Yeah.
3: Don't do it. If you ever have a topic for us, send it over. Doesn't even have to be going on in your life.
1: Yeah.
3: That was someone else saying, hey, I know someone who's doing this.
1: Yeah.
3: We don't have to use names or anything, obviously. It is The Blake Show with Kelly and Todd on Coast 93.1. We got your Charlie XCX tickets. Win them before you can buy them. Coming up in just a few minutes, Todd's got your News Center main forecast.
8: We may see a lingering shower this morning, and then it'll turn partly sunny, and that hazy sun will lead to very warm and sticky conditions. Highs in the lower 80s this afternoon with the chance for an additional pop-up downpour later on today. Clouds and fog tonight, lows in the 60s. Partly sunny tomorrow with spotty afternoon showers, 75 to 80. We'll develop sun on Saturday. Looks like a great afternoon, upper 70s. And still looking good on Sunday with highs in the lower 80s.
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3: Choo-choo. Is that the train, or is that you enjoying a little snack? 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
1: Maybe it's both.
3: It could be both. 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
1: Yeah, it's great.
3: You don't have to leave the building. 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

0: 3-1. That'll be a good show.
1: Oh, my God, yeah.
0: That'll be a good show. I'm trying to remember, that was one of the barbershop arguments. It was, would you rather go see Bruno Mars? It was Bruno Mars or Post Malone? Thought that was an interesting question. If you had a chance, don't worry about the price or the location of the tickets or the date or anything. Which concert would you rather go to?
1: Bruno Mars.
0: Yeah, that's what I said too. Just because I like Post Malone, but I know way more Bruno songs.
1: Yeah, and I love a horn section.
0: Oh, that's true.
1: Yeah, so I would.
0: Yeah, the horns. Do it for the horn section.
1: Do it for the horn section.
0: I would like the production of a Bruno show, I think, better too.
1: Yeah. Just a full band. He just has a, it's like,
0: yeah.
1: Like a,
0: yeah. I imagine a lot of cool lighting and effects and all that.
1: Yeah.

0: big stuff. Yeah. Although I'm sure Post Malone's is
1: totally,
0: too.
1: Totally, yeah. I think Post Malone is so talented, and I think he does all different music. I love the... That's the thing. That's a tough call, because Post Malone has...
0: Well, that's the other wrinkle in it, is would you go to a Post Malone country show?
1: I love his country stuff.
0: Or a Post Malone regular show where maybe he does one or two of the country songs, but not really many.
1: Yeah, that's what I love about Post Malone, is that he does all different types of music. I think that's awesome.
0: Yeah. So. Although I wonder if that ends up being a problem for fans, because they may be like, oh, I like this stuff, but not that stuff. True. And now I don't know which postie I'm going to get.
1: That's true.
0: You know?
1: Yeah.
0: Anyway, deep thoughts. Mm-hmm. Deep thoughts.
1: Great questions, though.
0: Began at the barbershop. I know. They always have great topics.
1: Questions, yeah.
0: I should go sit there every day and write down topics for the show. I could produce the whole show just from the barbershop chatter.
1: Yeah.
0: We've got tickets for Charlie XCX. Speaking of big shows, one of only, I think it was 12.
1: Yeah, it was, yeah.
0: On this tour, at least for now. She may announce more.
1: That's true.
0: It's down at the Garden in September. Tickets are not even on sale until tomorrow morning, but we've got a pair for you right now. You just have to get the answer right, okay? Here is your question for Charlie XCX tickets. Survey says 95% of people, not 100%, but almost, 95% of people have played this game. 7-9 Coast. First person with the right answer scores the tickets for Charlie XCX. 95% of people have played this game. Next on The Blake Show. Don't go away.

0: air right now if you get the answer right first. All right. Survey says 95% of people have played this game. That's a lot.
1: Yeah.
0: That's a lot. Mm-hmm. It's not everyone, but it's close. 95% of people have played this game. Jill, good morning. Where are you?
2: I am in Yarmouth.
0: In Yarmouth. Thanks for being part of the Blake Show, fam. What's your guess?
2: My guess is Uno.
0: Uno! Classic.
1: Mm. Yep.
0: Kids still love playing that.
1: Oh, yeah.
2: And I still love playing it.
0: It is fun. It's yep. We have the one that's Uno Attack, where it's got the little small plastic machine that shoots the cards out.
1: Yeah.
0: Yeah, that one. Ooh. Every time I jump. Unfortunately, you're not right, Jill.
1: Aww.
0: Great guess, but not right. Have a great day. Let's see. Move along down the line here. Good morning, Kristen. Where are you?
3: I'm in Saco.
0: Kristen in Saco. What do you got going on today? Work? Usual stuff?
3: I work.
0: Yeah. What do you do? What kind of job?
3: I work for a local bank.
0: Oh, fantastic.
1: Oh.
0: Good stuff. Do you want to plug the local bank?
3: Well.
0: No.
1: No, because I shouldn't be calling right now.
0: Well, these Charlie XCX tickets are like gold, okay? So I know why you're calling, Kristen. What is your guess? Survey says that 95% of us have played this game.
3: I'm going to go with Monopoly, and I hate the game.
1: Because it takes forever and ever and ever. Yeah.
0: How many times do you start Monopoly without finishing
1: it? Yeah, right? Every time.
3: Awful.
0: I don't know if this still exists somewhere, because unfortunately my friend's uncle passed away, but my friend Tommy, who I grew up with since first grade, his uncle died a couple years ago, but he lived in New York, and when we would go visit him, we'd play Monopoly, but we could never finish the game.
1: Yeah.
0: So we'd write down what everyone had and save it and play again next time. The game never ended.
1: No.
0: Never ended.
1: Yeah.
0: So I don't know if that's ended up in Tommy's possession or what, but anyway, Monopoly is right.
1: All right, Kristen.
0: Monopoly is right, Kristen. It was worth it. Woo! Forget what the boss at the bank says.
1: That's right.
0: You're going to Charlie XCX.
3: Woo!
0: Yay! Yeah. TD Garden, September 24th. Tickets on sale tomorrow morning. We got to get some info from you. Don't hang up, okay?
3: Wait.
0: All right, hold on. And by the way, I have a note here that says that Jeff was going to say Monopoly too. Kristen just beat him to it. So Jeff, you would have been right in another universe. You would have gone, but try again tomorrow, okay?
1: Okay.
4: Okay, thanks.
0: All right, have a great day. We'll see you. All right. So Kristen's going. Kristen's set. You want to grab the next pair? Well, you have to fight Jeff for him tomorrow. Charlie XCX, TD Garden, 9:24. Those go on sale tomorrow morning. Although there may be some kind of pre-sale today, so if you really want it, get on that.
1: There you go.
0: Get on that. All right, Kristen's going to hang on for a sec while we get her info, and we've got another game to play for tickets for the Big Gay Dance Party. And normally, it's the youngest kid, Char, who I quote because she just says the craziest things. Well, this time it was the middle kid.
1: Oh.
0: A hint he gave that was way... way too spot on for his age.
1: Okay.
0: In a game that we were playing. So that's coming up. And Todd's News Center main forecast today, not so bad. Not so bad. Not great, but not so bad. It's going to be humid and hazy. Temps in the 80s. And chance of showers around this morning. Chance of showers this afternoon. But, you know, it's not a washout day.
1: Yeah.
0: And the weekend is looking really good. So that's good news. We'll get him in here to play along with us coming up next.
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0: Coast 93.1, The Blake Show with Kelly and Todd. Hello, hello. The big gay dance party is coming up on June 20th, next Saturday. Not this Saturday, but a week from this Saturday. The 20th, and Pride Parade and Festival during the day, and then the big gay dance party. Mikey Meeks, who won the most recent season of RuPaul's Drag Race, crowned America's next drag superstar.
1: So cool.
0: Will be there. Yeah. Which was amazing because they had to book her before she won.
1: Yeah.
0: So they just went, I don't know. Is this one available? I think she's got a good shot. And then she won. So it's super cool. Anyway, so if you want to go, I've got a quick little gay lesson for everybody. Piece of gay history. But if you can answer it correctly, then you get the tickets. One of Harvey Milk, who was one of the first openly gay elected officials in the country in San Francisco. Great movie starring Sean Penn, by the way. Amazing movie.
1: Yeah, it was good.
0: One of his great quotes was talking about the importance of electing gay people and coming out for visibility. He said, for all the others, you've got to give them blank. If you know the quote, or you can guess the quote, you've got a pair of VIP tickets to the Big Gay Dance Party. 79 Coast. Quick call now. 207-792-6278. By the way, there's a woman named Medora who I'm Facebook friends with who I've never met. And why does it matter to me whenever she posts something or replies to something and I get all excited like it's a celebrity? Because I read a biography about Harvey Milk and there was a story about an 11-year-old girl who grew up in San Francisco and really... And now, keep in mind, this is in the 70s, right? Mm. And, you know, when police were still raiding bars and it was illegal to be gay in many places. And people get arrested just for dancing together, you know?
1: Yeah.
0: And this little girl, even at age 11, saw something in Harvey Milk, who was running for a supervisor position in the San Francisco, you know, city government. And she wanted to help him, and so she volunteered with him and handed out flyers and went to campaign events at just 11.
1: Yeah.
2: Mm.
0: And her name is Medora. And for whatever reason, after I read this, I was like, I wonder whatever happened to her. And I look her up on Facebook, and we became Facebook friends.
1: It's cool.
2: Wow.
0: And she still does not understand how exciting that is for someone like me, who is so inspired by the guy that she actually knew.
1: Yeah.
0: Right. Who inspired and paved the way for so many and so much progress that we've witnessed in this country and in this world.
2: Wow.
0: And
2: that's pretty cool.
0: And it's this weird little connection that I have that I cherish that she really can never understand.
2: Now, yeah. Is she straight or is she gay?
0: She's straight.
2: She's straight.
0: She's a teacher. Yeah.
2: Uh-huh.
0: Got married. You know,
2: wow.
0: Most people don't know who she is.
2: Right.
0: Because her name just happened to pop up in a book and I was a creep who stalked her. But Harvey Milk, great quote was, you got to give them blank. You've got to give them blank. Because without it, life is not worth living. Got to give them blank. 79 Coast, 207-792-6278 if you get the answer right first. Then we'll set you up with a pair of VIP tickets. It's going to be a great event. And there are two DJs, a ton of performers. And I mean, it's really just a giant dance party.
1: Yeah, for sure.
0: The State Theater, they clear out all the seats down in the front. It's just I don't know. It's just...
1: it's a lot of fun.
0: Yeah. And you know, it's a reminder that even though we live in, you know, strange times, especially for people who are in the LGBTQ+ community, that joy itself is a way to stand proud and to stand up and make a difference. You know, celebrating your joy in our community is as much a protest as going to a march or a rally, you know. Okay. Just standing strong with your pride is big. So 79 Coast. I think someone's gonna get this right. I think someone may have this. Hi, good morning, what's your name?
3: Good morning, my name is Jen.
0: Hi, Jen. Where do you live?
3: In Old Orchard.
0: In Old Orchard. Jen, Harvey Milk said you got to give them...
3: Is it love?
0: Love? No. But it's... No? But I don't... Now I feel bad because I don't want to not give you the tickets. So I'll give you a hint. He says you cannot live on blank alone. You have to give them... It's another four-letter word. Do you guys?
3: Four-letter word?
2: I don't know.
0: You know?
2: No.
0: No. You may pair it with dreams. You may have this with dreams.
2: Oh, okay. Now I got it.
0: Or it's a famous diamond that the old lady threw in the ocean.
3: Oh, gosh. I don't know.
0: All right. Well, try again. I got other people calling, so I feel like I should be fair. But grab your tickets. Grab your tickets. Good morning. Who's this? Hello?
4: Hello?
0: Hi, what's your name?
4: Tabitha.
0: Harvey Milk said you got to give them...
4: Hope.
2: Yay!
1: Hey.
0: Got to give them hope. But we'll see you at the big gay dance party.
1: Woo!
4: Heck yeah!
0: All right. We got to get some info from you. Don't hang up.
5: And you've got to elect gay people so that that young child and the thousands upon thousands like that child know that there's hope for a better world. There's hope for a better tomorrow. Without hope, not only gays, but those blacks and the Asians and the disabled, the seniors, the usses, without hope, the S's give up. I know that you cannot live on hope alone, but without it, life is not worth living. And you, you've got to give them hope.
0: Great speech. Great speech. All right, Todd's got your News Center Maine forecast.
2: All right, a couple showers out there this morning. We'll develop sunshine, hazy sunshine. And we may see another shower or thunderstorm bubble up this afternoon. It's going to be very warm and very sticky with high temperatures near 80 for the coastline and about 85 inland. Tomorrow's partly sunny, a spotty shower in the afternoon, 75 to 80. We'll develop sun on Saturday. The afternoon looks great, upper 70s and 80 degrees on Sunday with a mix of sun and clouds.
0: This is a reminder that the kids are always listening and sponging up more than we can ever really realize. Because Sawyer said something, I forgot to mention this before we did that contest, but Sawyer mentioned, it was something that we say as adults, but he used it as a hint in a game that we were playing, and I just about fell off my chair.
1: Oh my God.
0: Okay, so that's coming up. Plus, foods that are good and foods that are not good if you want to be in a sexy mood.
1: Oh.
0: Okay? Aphrodisiacs, as they say. Coming up on The Blake Show. Don't go away.
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1: Coast 93.1, it's the Blake Show with Kelly and Todd. Good morning, good morning. A reminder that kids are always listening and sponging up the stuff around them, what we say, what we do, right?
2: Yeah.
1: So I don't know if this was a joke that I made or something he saw online or what, but we were playing a game while we were like waiting for our food or something. It was a loud restaurant. One of those games where you put the thing on your head and you put your phone on your head.
2: Yes.
1: And you have to give hints to guess it, right?
2: Yep.
1: And the category was like cars or vehicles or something.
3: Yeah.
1: So he was like, you do a punch buggy. And I was like, Volkswagen. Yep. Ding. Oh, you know, and then a couple more. And then his hint was lesbians drive them.
2: My God. Oh my God.
1: And I just lost it.
2: Oh my God.
1: It's like Subaru. And he goes, yeah. It's like, wait, what?
3: Wow.
1: Where did you even hear that? He goes, I don't know.
2: Oh my God.
1: Like, okay, well, listen, you got to be careful who you make that joke around. Yeah, exactly. Some people may be offended by that.
3: Yeah.
1: You know?
3: Yeah.
2: You're like, pause, hold on.
1: Yeah, I was like, okay, quick lesson. Even though it is true, it is. Do you know that one of the reasons for that is that Subaru was one of the first like companies to target LGBTQ plus consumers?
2: Oh.
1: And they, that was one of the reasons. They were like really out in front of that in, I think, like the 90s or something.
2: So it started, it was a positive.
1: Yeah. Well, and I think it still is. That's one of those jokes where someone has to know where your heart is.
2: Exactly.
1: And you can make it.
2: Yeah.
1: If you are not a gay-friendly person and you make that joke, you're being offensive.
2: Right.
1: Because it's a stereotype. But if you are supportive and you are, or part of the community, you can make a joke like that. And it's, you know, some people might still, you know, get a bug up their butt about it. But
2: yeah.
1: But it's okay. It's there are so many things that are funny as long as people know where you stand.
2: Yeah.
1: And that you're not actually saying it in a hateful way.
2: Yeah.
1: You know?
3: Right.
1: It's like why you can give your friends and your family such crap. Like you can, you know.
2: Right.
3: Yeah.
1: That's like a love language for a lot of people. Like us.
2: Exactly.
1: Is ribbing each other.
2: Exactly.
1: Because then we don't actually dislike or, you know, have any like.
2: Yeah, the way I talk to you two, I don't talk to anybody that way.
1: Well, right. They'd hate you.
2: Exactly.
1: You know?
2: Right.
1: Like we do.
2: Right. Exactly. Like you do in your hearts.
1: Right.
2: Totally.
1: Deep down.
2: Deep down. Like that Subaru joke, I would never say publicly.
3: Out loud.
2: Right. Ever.
1: Yeah, no. Right.
2: Even to the gay community. But like, no. Like, and
3: well,
2: I'm.
3: Definitely not to them.
2: No, and I'm gay friendly, but I would never, you know. But
1: if you had like a lesbian friend who you're close with.
2: Oh, and I do have lesbian friends.
3: No doubt.
2: And close lesbian friends, and have I made it to them in a private setting? Or probably, yes.
1: Yeah.
2: But like in a, no way.
1: There was one time on the air, I don't know why I decided to do it, because, you know, you never know who's listening, and I certainly wouldn't want to hurt people's feelings, but it is, it's like one of those stereotypes. It's kind of funny because it's kind of accurate, you know? Yeah. And someone said, it was a woman who called and said she was a lesbian, and I don't even remember what the topic was, and I said, You driving your Subaru to work?
2: Yeah.
1: And she said, actually, yes.
2: Yeah.
1: Comes from somewhere.
2: Yeah, you know? Right. Yeah.
1: But I thought it was just a cute moment, but it's a reminder, like, context is everything.
2: Yep.
1: When it comes to making jokes at the expense of other people,
2: mm-hmm.
1: context is everything. You know, where your heart is really what matters.
2: Yes.
1: But also that kids are soaking up everything.
2: Yeah. Mm-hmm. Oh, right.
1: And they may not know when it's okay and when it's not okay.
2: Well, exactly.
1: Know?
2: Like, yeah, he doesn't know.
1: Right. In this setting, it was hilarious.
2: Yeah.
1: You know,
2: yeah, right. Exactly.
1: And I got it right, by the way.
2: Yeah.
1: Good hint, sir.
2: Yeah, and plus point
1: I don't know what other hint he could have given for that.
2: Yeah, that's great.
1: You know, that I would have gotten it so quickly.
2: Yeah.
1: So it was actually a very good hint, too. He knew his audience.
2: Yeah.
1: Okay, so I came across this thing. It says foods that are good for sexy time and foods that are not good for sexy time.
2: Hot wings.
1: Okay, so some of these you may know already and some of them you may not. So you tell me if you think they're good or bad for getting you in the mood. Okay?
3: Okay.
1: Is it good or bad? Coffee.
2: Bad.
3: Really?
1: Why'd you say that so quickly?
2: Bad, because I mean, I think everyone, there's a purpose for coffee in the morning. Two purposes.
1: Oh, because it'll get things moving.
2: It gets things moving, literally.
3: Oh, yeah.
2: Like, for, there's, yeah.
3: Huh.
2: It gets you moving and everything else moving.
1: Yeah.
2: Yeah.
1: You don't want to feel like things are moving.
2: Mm.
1: It is an upper, which can be okay, but it says excessive caffeine can actually inhibit sex because it increases stress hormones. So you're better off having like water or something with electrolytes or something that actually
0: hydrates.
1: Yeah. Yeah, and it doesn't say this, but the getting stuff moving the way coffee impacts your stomach for a lot of people, probably not a good idea.
2: Yeah.
1: How about this one? Oysters.
2: They say.
0: They say.
1: And they say because they do.
2: Yeah.
1: Yep. That I guess that being like the reputation as an aphrodisiac dates back to ancient Greece.
0: Hey, wow.
1: Isn't that crazy? Mm. Something to do with zinc and other like shellfish too.
0: Yeah, magnesium or something, or it's silica.
1: It does something to balance testosterone and dopamine and enhances blood flow and libido.
2: Mm.
1: So there you go. Let's see, what else? What about ribs?
0: Wow, that was random.
2: So random.
0: I'm going to go with no.
2: I'm going to say no.
1: Ribs are actually great.
0: Great.
2: Is it like caveman style?
1: Lean cuts, rich in protein, B vitamins, zinc, selenium, and iron. Because fat and... Oh, okay. So it depends on the ribs. Ribs are good, but if it has... The marinade has a lot of fat and sugar.
2: If it's doused in...
1: doused in fatty, sugary stuff, then no. A lot of sugar, no good. A lot of fat, no good, because fat can actually make you tired. So then you get tired, and it's never good to be in the mood if you're like...
0: So you basically just want to dry rub your ribs.
2: Ah.
0: Because then, you know what? I'll stop right there.
2: Yeah. So it just has needs a dry rub.
0: I think you know what? I think everyone can imagine where I was going with the next
2: dry rub?
0: With the punchline.
1: Yeah.
0: Yeah.
1: Well, who needs a punchline when I've got clips of Todd?
0: Bone daddies.
2: Ew!
1: What?
2: Gross, Todd!
0: What did I say?
2: That's disgusting.
0: Horrible.
2: Ew!
1: Bone daddies.
0: Bone daddies.
2: Ew!
1: If I had to guess,
2: makes me feel uncomfortable in
0: what
2: all my
0: was that
2: places.
0: From?
2: Every single one of my places is uncomfortable.
1: Oh,
2: that's,
1: I'd get that looked at.
2: Gross. I don't need to look at it. Just don't ever play it again.
1: I think that was steakhouse or gay bar.
2: God. So,
1: right?
0: Oh,
2: bone daddies. Stop playing it.
0: So gross.
2: So Aussie. Even
0: I'm
2: he's
0: so creepy sometimes.
2: Yeah, that's one of them.
0: And I love it.
2: You need to play that for your kids' high school graduation. Facts.
0: Fine.
2: Yeah, at their graduation party, just play that.
1: You'll never see them again.
0: I might go to jail, actually. I might be in prison.
2: Yeah. All right, college graduation speech.
1: You know what happens in prison, Todd?
0: Bone daddies.
1: All right, last two. Potatoes, good or bad for getting you in the mood? Potatoes.
2: No, bad.
0: I'm going to go good.
1: Potatoes are good.
2: What, is everything good? am I going to show two dudes everything's good?
0: Yeah.
2: Everything's good. Where are my girls?
1: Well, here, how about this one? Potatoes are good because starch, B vitamins, and it's good slow-burning complex carbs that give you energy.
2: Slow burn.
1: So, yeah, slow burn.
0: Yeah, lots of
1: slow burning potatoes.
2: Thank God.
1: Alcohol.
0: Oh, no, that's bad.
2: Well, I'm going to say it's
0: poor,
2: good.
0: It gives you poor circulation.
1: It says while small amounts can temporarily boost confidence and mood, it's mostly bad.
2: Yeah. For the two guys, it's bad. For the girl on the show, it's good. We're going
1: to
2: say
1: well, the
2: it's
1: point
2: good.
1: Is to do it. It's not.
0: Right.
1: We're not looking for things that make it worse because you want to dupe the person into like food drugging.
0: Right.
1: Reverse drugging.
2: Says you. All
1: right. Okay, last one. Watermelon, good or bad for getting you in the mood?
2: Good.
0: Good.
2: Yeah.
1: Correct.
2: Yeah.
1: In fact, it's called nature's Viagra.
2: Wow.
0: Is it really?
1: It contains an amino acid called citrulline. Now, it's hydrating, which is good, but it plays a key role in the production of nitric oxide, which relaxes blood vessels, improving blood flow throughout the body, which, as we know, is good for...
0: Bone daddying.
2: Oh. He just went to go get the clip, too. I can see him.
1: Yeah. Oh, I guess I didn't need to when I had the live creep right there. So there you go. There's your menu and what not to eat for tonight. Can't get enough.
4: Can't get enough of your love, baby.
1: Can't get enough of that watermelon.
2: My God. Ew.
1: Oh, okay.
5: Bone dead.
2: No, stop.
1: All right. Todd's got your news center main forecast and, right, and nothing more.
0: Exactly. It's Thursday, too. So we should have done this tomorrow.
1: Right.
0: We'll develop some hazy sunshine after a few lingering showers this morning. It'll be hot. It'll be humid with highs in the mid-80s away from the coastline, around 80 at the coast. And there could be one or two pop-up showers this afternoon. Tonight, mid-60s, we'll have fog. Tomorrow's partial sunshine in the upper 70s, close to 80. Could have a shower in the afternoon again. We're clearing out, though, on Saturday. Looks great in the afternoon, 78. And 82 degrees on Sunday with a mix of sun and clouds.
1: Pretty good weekend, sounds like. Pretty good weekend.
0: Looking good right now.
1: Heads up, I just got this text. Washington Ave in Portland is closed.
2: What?
1: This is near Monty's.
2: What?
1: There's a large tree that fell over in the road.
2: Oh.
5: That's no bueno.
1: Yeah. So
2: they're
1: that
2: not
1: takes...
2: done anything to Monty's.
1: No. Oh. I hope not.
2: This should be a national monument. How dare
1: Do
2: you?
1: They still... I remember hearing... Their pizza's amazing.
2: It
1: I have
2: is
1: had,
2: amazing.
1: But I remember someone saying that they cut it with scissors. Is
2: I
1: that,
2: wouldn't,
1: is that
5: really?
1: True?
2: Do if they do really? It in Italy, they do it at Monty's, I'm telling you right now. Man, they should advertise this.
1: I know, seriously. Or at least, you know, send a pie and some scissors.
2: Yeah, exactly.
1: Happy to cut that up over here.
2: Right.
1: But yeah, Washington Ave in Portland says it's closed. Man. Yeah,
5: no,
1: because
5: that's a nightmare.
1: Of a large tree. That's kind of a central artery coming into town.
5: Sure is.
2: Yeah.
1: A lot of spots. So yeah, just heads up on that. Heads up on that. And if you ever see anything on the roads, do send it over in a text. That always helps. Always helps us get the word out. We've got another hour to go, and then we'll be ready to start getting ready for the Friday show. One more pair of Charlie XCX tickets tomorrow. And don't forget that you can pick your ticket in the afternoon, too, on the trek home with Tarsetti. Although this afternoon, Mr. Jeff Parsons is covering.
2: Cool.
1: Yeah, happy to have him over here, and he'll be on for Tarsetti this afternoon. Pick your ticket at 7:30 and 4:30.
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Host 93.1. Hi, you're on The Blake Show with Kelly and Todd. Thursday, almost Friday, Friday Eve. Underway here. And what are we looking at for the weekend? Are we finally going to get a nice weekend? Todd's going to fill you in after One Republic. Love this song on Coast 93.1.

0: One Republic on Coast 93.1. Hey, what's up? It's the Blake Show with Kelly and Todd. Todd's got to check your new Center Main forecast. We're almost there. You almost made it to Friday, almost made it to the weekend.
1: We may see a lingering shower this morning, and then it'll turn partly sunny, and that hazy sun will lead to very warm and sticky conditions. Highs in the lower 80s this afternoon, with the chance for an additional pop-up downpour later on today. Clouds and fog tonight, lows in the 60s. Partly sunny tomorrow with spotty afternoon showers, 75 to 80. We'll develop sun on Saturday. Looks like a great afternoon, upper 70s. And still looking good on Sunday with highs in the lower 80s.
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0: 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If you missed just a minute, you may have missed this.
1: You know what drives me crazy about dinner with the family? The dinner's just about ready, and I'll say to someone else who's in earshot, whether it's my husband or one of the other kids, hey, can you go tell Sawyer that dinner's ready? Because he's up in his room on a game or something.
2: Yeah.
1: And they'll stand next to me and go, Sawyer! I'm like, yeah. I could have done that. So you didn't have to scream it.
2: Yeah.
1: Sawyer! Oh, my God.
2: Right.
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0: Coast 93.1, The Blake Show with Kelly and Todd. Oh, God. I don't mean to brag, but I'm super excited for this. I have a massage schedule for today.
1: Oh,
0: which is
1: yes.
0: Fine. Not the best timing with the pollen, though. I feel like there's going to need to be a bucket underneath the table where my face is.
1: I know.
0: You know what I'm talking about?
1: Yes.
0: When the just the drain.
1: Yes.
0: Oh, sorry in advance. It's Coast 93.1. Thanks for taking us to work on Friday Eve.

0: New Toy Story movie.
1: Yeah.
0: Opens a week from tomorrow, and here's the Taylor Swift song. Going back to our country roots from the movie.

0: Yeah, that's cool.
1: Very
0: nothing
1: cool.
0: Like that original one, you know?
1: It's not, no.
0: But how old is he?
1: Good question.
0: He's
1: I bet 70s.
0: Up 70s? Yeah.
1: I'm guessing. I don't know, but
0: I'll look it up while Todd does the News Center Maine forecast.
2: We may see a lingering shower this morning, and then it'll turn partly sunny, and that hazy sun will lead to very warm and sticky conditions. Highs in the lower 80s this afternoon, with the chance for an additional pop-up downpour later on today. Clouds and fog tonight, lows in the 60s. Partly sunny tomorrow with spotty afternoon showers, 75 to 80. We'll develop sun on Saturday. Looks like a great afternoon, upper 70s. And still looking good on Sunday with highs in the lower 80s.
0: Randy Newman in his lower 80s, 82.
1: Wow.
0: Yeah.
1: Yeah, that makes sense.
0: Yep. Born in 1943 in Los Angeles. Family of Hollywood film composers.
1: Oh, cool.
0: So it's in his blood.
1: That's very cool.
0: Yeah, I didn't know that. It's in his blood. Toy Story 5 out 1 week from tomorrow.
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0: Oh my God, I forgot. I forgot to mention this. We have an update on the guy who thinks his ex-girlfriend who was into witchcraft cursed him.
1: Oh, okay.
0: We have an update.
1: Okay, good.
0: Okay?
1: Yes.
0: So I love when we actually get updates on these things. It yep. doesn't happen all the time, but we have an update on the guy who was convinced that his ex-girlfriend, who he broke up with and kind of ghosted. Remember, this was when we coined the term, don't ghost a witch?
1: Yes.
0: Yeah. So we've got an update on that. Okay. Has the bad luck streak or what he thought was a curse continued? Or did he find a way to undo the curse? We've got an update from him. So that's tomorrow, around 7:45, right after the chance to pick your ticket, which you'll also get this afternoon on the trek home with Tarsetti, although Tarsetti's out and Jeff Parsons, our buddy, is filling in.
1: Awesome.
0: Which we love having him around here. So he'll be covering for Tarsetti this afternoon on the trek home, including the pick your ticket at 4:30. Tomorrow morning, we've got, lots more topics and games and stuff. I think we'll probably be on TV with our friends over at News Center Maine, although they've had some tech stuff going on this week.
1: Right.
0: So, yeah. I mean, try watching anyway. We want to support them.
1: That's right, yes.
0: If you're home watching TV and you're not listening to us, well, just turn on Channel 6. But we got to go for now. And so Alyssa's going to take over next, get you through the workday and all that, and we will see you tomorrow. If you missed any moment of the show, including Blown Off this morning, lot of feelings about that one.
1: Yeah.
0: Lot of feelings coming in via text on that one. That'll be on the podcast too. Open the App Store, search Coast 93.1. 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Just search Blake Show with Kelly and Todd. All right, Alyssa, all yours. We'll see you tomorrow on Coast.

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0: It is Coast 93.1. Good morning, it's Alyssa. And on today's episode of Having a Pet is Never What You Think It's Gonna Be, I have an almost one-year-old puppy, and she's been having a lot of skin rashes. So my vet and I have been working together to try to do like elimination diets to see what she may or may not be allergic to. And I just happened to ask yesterday at her vet appointment, like, what is worst case scenario here, right? Like, what if we just can never find something that doesn't make her like itchy? Today, I learned they make kangaroo meat dog food, which I guess makes sense. But here in America, it just goes over my head. Okay. If I lived in Australia, maybe this would be more normal. And apparently kangaroo meat has less allergens in it. Now, I'm hoping my puppy is nowhere near that because I cannot imagine that that's a cheap situation. Okay. Imported kangaroo meat into dog food. But I never would have thought about that. Rabbit, lamb, sure. Kangaroo wasn't on my radar. It's Coast.
1: It's summer on the Coast. I met you in the summer. 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

0: 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If you missed just a minute, you may have missed this.
1: You forget the plumbing that we have in America. They don't have around the world.
2: You guys ever come across like a bidet?
3: Yeah, I love them.
1: Yeah, bidets
2: you love them. I've never tried one.
3: Oh my God,
1: really?
3: Todd, you'll never go back.
1: Oh, you're going to get your own.
3: Oh yeah, if I...
2: Really? They're that amazing?
3: Oh my God, Todd.
1: Well, I don't know if they're that amazing.
3: I'll tell you they are. Okay. Man, holy moly. This past, when we went up for our the anniversary, the heated seat and the bidet, and it was like the warm bidet in there all day. See you later, Jay. We're not going anywhere. You can
2: just hang it out on the toilet all day long. Yeah.
3: You can.
1: I didn't even use the shower. I actually just bidet on the toilet.
3: Jay was like, "Where's my wife?" I'll be like, "You find me in the bathroom in the bidet."
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1: Coast 93.1, who needs a weather app when you've got the latest local forecast from News Center Maine?
2: We'll have hazy sunshine for the afternoon hours with a small chance for a pop-up shower or rumble of thunder. It's going to be very warm and very sticky this afternoon. Highs in the lower 80s. Clouds and fog tonight, 60s. Tomorrow, partial sun with some spotty afternoon showers. Still muggy in the 70s. We'll develop sun on Saturday. The afternoon looks great. Upper 70s there. And Sunday, a mix of sun and clouds with a high around 80. I'm News Center Maine Chief Meteorologist Todd Guttner for Coast 93.1.
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Here's where I'm at in life, okay? You get 2 out of 3 for summer. It's either going to be hot, humid, or buggy with lots of bugs. You get 2 out of 3. All 3 at the same time, I'm going inside. It's Coast 93.1.

0: It is Coast 93.1. Good morning, it's Alyssa, and sometimes you see things on social media and think, I hope that's fake. And in this case, it's not. Kraft Mac and Cheese, you know, the box dinner of millennials. They have decided to start selling a limited edition macaroni and cheesecake. And initially, I don't love this, okay? I don't love the thought of it. And then the more I look at it, it does kind of make sense, right? And that's the worst part of it. So it's a limited edition thing. So luckily, this monstrosity likely not going to show up at your table for dinner. But the cheese drizzle from like the powdered cheese, that's my line. That's where I'm drawing the line. I love cheesecake. I love mac and cheese. It doesn't mean I want them to come together, have a baby, and make a new product. You know? It's Coast 93.1.
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7: We'll have hazy sunshine for the afternoon hours with a small chance for a pop-up shower rumble.

0: thunder. It's going to be very warm and very sticky this afternoon. Highs in the lower 80s. Clouds and fog tonight, 60s. Tomorrow, partial sun with some spotty afternoon showers. Still muggy in the 70s. We'll develop sun on Saturday. The afternoon looks great. Upper 70s there. And Sunday, a mix of sun and clouds with a high around 80. I'm News Center Maine Chief Meteorologist Todd Guttner for Coast 93.1.
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Heads up, Portland. If you're parking, well, the hours and the cost increasing on July 1st. That's only 50 cents more. But still, just keep that in mind if you're often paying for metered parking. It's Coast 93.1. The 90s Nooner's coming up in just a few minutes right here on Coast.

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0: Coast 93.1, what's up? It's Alyssa. And if you need something to smile at or celebrating today, let's talk about our oddly specific holidays. It's Yarn Bombing Day, where you just cover everything in yarn. It's Say Hi Day, which I will not be doing to anyone that I don't know, because the last time I did that, someone got mad at me at a gas station. It is also National Making Life Beautiful Day, CNA Appreciation Day, and National Corn on the Cob Day. And my favorite thing that I've ever seen while driving, and I'm not joking, and I wish I was being on the freeway and the car behind me being so close to me that I could see that the driver was eating corn on the cob while they drove. And it's the least safe I've ever felt while driving. But shout out to that guy. It's his day. It's Coast.
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You know, it's kind of insane that Madonna's been around for as long as she has been, and it feels like every decade she drops at least one album, if not more, and kind of reinvents herself. And I'm wondering at what point she's just going to retire and enjoy being Madonna and Madonna's bank account. 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
1: 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I miss it. 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
3: 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If you missed just a minute, you may have missed this.
4: Things you swallowed by accident. 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
6: Coast 93.1, who needs a weather app when you've got the latest local forecast from News Center Maine?
7: We'll have hazy sunshine for the afternoon hours with a small chance for a pop-up shower or rumble of thunder. It's going to be very warm and very sticky this afternoon. Highs in the lower 80s. Clouds and fog tonight, 60s. Tomorrow, partial sun with some spotty afternoon showers. Still muggy in the 70s. We'll develop sun on Saturday. The afternoon looks great. Upper 70s there. And Sunday, a mix of sun and clouds with a high around 80. I'm News Center Maine Chief Meteorologist Todd Guttner for Coast 93.1.
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I just read that Raymond ran out of ballots on election day because they had such a high voter turnout. Why are we not printing out extra ballots in general? I don't know anything about it, but it feels like that should be the next step, right? It's Coast.

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0: I really just need Ariana Grande and The Weeknd to do an entire album together. It's Coast 93.1, Alyssa hanging out with you, and your summer got a little riskier thanks to Coors Light. They just released a taller boy. Now, thankfully, this isn't a drink. It's a koozie, but it can fit 3 cans inside. That is 36 ounces of beer. So for those family reunions or those beach days, someone's going to be walking around the koozie with plenty of beer and not having to replenish themselves by walking around, which is a dangerous thing to do in summer. It's also a dangerous thing to do when we're right at the corner of fireworks season. To each their own. May the odds be in your favor. It's Coast.
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Look, admittedly, I don't sports even a little bit, and I don't know anything about the World Cup, but I do know that people are posting where watch parties are, so head to social media if you're looking for one. 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

I remember having a Fall Out Boy record, the album, and I had to go through the CD booklet to look up the lyrics because I could not understand what Patrick Stump was saying. 20 years later, still in the same boat most of the time. 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
2: We'll have hazy sunshine for the afternoon hours with a small chance for a pop-up shower rumble of thunder. It's going to be very warm and very sticky this afternoon. Highs in the lower 80s. Clouds and fog tonight, 60s. Tomorrow, partial sun with some spotty afternoon showers. Still muggy in the 70s. We'll develop sun on Saturday. The afternoon looks great. Upper 70s there. And Sunday, a mix of sun and clouds with a high around 80. I'm News Center Maine Chief Meteorologist Todd Guttner for Coast 93.1.
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0: West Coast 93.1. Good afternoon, it's Alyssa. And for many years now, I've not had to worry about Father's Day. And then I got married, and I have a father-in-law. So this is your friendly reminder that Father's Day is not this weekend, but next weekend. So what do you get Dad? Because dads are hard to shop for, right? I mean, I can only imagine. So a list online of things that have gone over well for Dad on Father's Day. Tickets to a concert or some type of sporting event. Electronics, some type of gadget. That's what my father-in-law likes. If it's some kind of weird, oddly specific gadget for something, he loves it. Gift cards are also great. But also, just taking Dad out and letting Dad order whatever he wants at a restaurant and whatever drinks he wants. Also very popular. But I'm telling you, go on Amazon, look up Father's Day gadgets, and you're golden. I promise. It's Coast 93.1.
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1: Okay.
0: 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That's around 7:45 on the Friday Blake Show. 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

0: 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If you missed just a minute, you may have missed this.
1: So they only got two drinks on the date, and he paid. She texted him after. I didn't really get a connection. And he sent her an Apple Cash request for half the bill.
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11: We'll have hazy sunshine for the afternoon hours with a small chance for a pop-up shower rumble of thunder. It's going to be very warm and very sticky this afternoon. Highs in the lower 80s. Clouds and fog tonight, 60s. Tomorrow, partial sun with some spotty afternoon showers. Still muggy in the 70s. We'll develop sun on Saturday. The afternoon looks great. Upper 70s there. And Sunday, a mix of sun and clouds.

0: 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I'm News Center Maine Chief Meteorologist Todd Guttner for Coast 93.1.
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0: Coast 93.1, Blake Show in the morning, and your hit music all day long. Ludacris in that, of course, Usher, along with Lil Jon. I actually know somebody that named their dog Luda. Not even making that up. Hey, more importantly, how about you get yourself ready to win your pick your ticket. It's your chance to choose from the shows that are available in this area, including Mumford & Sons, Jelly Roll, Alex Warren, Hilary Duff, Chris Brown, and Usher, Pitbull. They're all here in New England, and we want you to win them. At 4:30 today, you get a chance to pick your ticket out of what I just read to you. So stick around. It's coming up.
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5: 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It was a really welcoming place. It didn't feel like the kind of gym where you walk in feeling intimidated. I liked it so much I decided I wanted to work there. You can see people get really jazzed about something that they couldn't do and now they can do. A lot of the moms and gym members I talk to have the same sentiment that it's 45 minutes, you don't have to overthink anything. It's time that you're out of your head and in your body. And I think that's what it really appeals to it for a lot of people. Last week, I got a little teary-eyed. There was a mom who's about to have a baby and several women that are in different stages of pregnancy and two moms with babies and carriers. There are older folks that are staying strong and healthy, and there's a little bit of everything. I think we kind of cover lots of groups of people, which is really nice. It's super welcoming and inclusive, and that's a big deal to me.
4: For members like Chris, F45 in Westbrook isn't just a workout, it's real change. Be like Chris.
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5: We'll have hazy sunshine for the afternoon hours with a small chance for a pop-up shower or rumble of thunder. It's going to be very warm and very sticky this afternoon. Highs in the lower 80s. Clouds and fog tonight, 60s. Tomorrow, partial sun with some spotty afternoon showers. Still muggy in the 70s. We'll develop sun on Saturday. The afternoon looks great. Upper 70s there. And Sunday, a mix of sun and clouds with a high around 80. I'm News Center Maine Chief Meteorologist Todd Guttner for Coast 93.1.
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Coast 93.1, Blake Show in the morning, and your hit music all day long, Dracula by Tame Impala. And here's the thing. I was scared as Dracula, scared of Dracula when I was a kid. There's a show called The Electric Company. The guy playing Dracula was Morgan Freeman. I was afraid of Morgan Freeman dressed as a... He's going to come through my TV. Coast 93.1.

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Coast 93.1, how would you like to go see some amazing shows by picking your ticket? It's coming up in about, I want to say, 10 minutes or so. Your chance to go see Mumford & Sons, Alex Warren, Hilary Duff, Chris Brown, Usher, and Pitbull. That is coming up in, like I said, just 10 minutes here on Coast 93.1.

Coast 93.1, Blake Show in the morning and your hit music all day long. Yes, hang in there. My phone is ringing off the hook. We're almost there. Stick around for your chance to win. Pick your ticket. It's coming up. 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

Coast 93.1 is the Blake Show in the morning and all your hit music all day long. And it is finally time. Now's your chance. The phone's going nuts right now. 771-0130. Give me a call. Caller number 4 is going to have their choice to pick their whatever they want to go see. It's called Pick Your Ticket. And we've got a whole list of them for you on our website. Go ahead and check that out. But there's Mumford & Sons, Jelly Roll. Some of these, I think, have already been taken. Alex Warren, Hillary Duff, Chris Brown and Usher, or Pitbull. Pick your ticket right now. 771-0310.

0: 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If you missed just a minute, you may have missed this.
1: Things you swallowed by accident. 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
1: So did you wait until it came out?
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1: where
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19: Clouds and fog tonight, 60s. Tomorrow, partial sun with some spotty afternoon showers. Still muggy in the 70s. We'll develop sun on Saturday. The afternoon looks great. Upper 70s there. And Sunday, a mix of sun and clouds with a high around 80. I'm News Center Maine Chief Meteorologist Todd Guttner for Coast 93.1.
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Coast 93.1, The Blake Show in the morning, and your hit music all day long. And congratulations to our winner, Kelsea Kelly, which was very difficult for me to figure out how to write down. Kelsea Kelly chose, it's Pick Your Ticket, and she chose Usher. No, hang on. Hang on. She chose Chris Brown and Usher. Yeah, I was half right. So congratulations, Kelly. There will be another chance for you to win tomorrow morning with The Blake Show right here on Coast 93.1.

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Hey, it's time to go home. It's you should be done work by now, right? Right? That's how this works, right? No? It's Homewrecker, Somber, Coast 93.1.

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1: Okay.
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Coast 93.1. Blake and Eva. Blake and Eva. I'm sorry. Blake. I can't believe I did that, all right? It's Blake, Kelly, and Todd every morning right here on Coast 93.1. I'm so sorry.

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All right, so how would you like to go to this show? This is something else. It's the Big Gay Dance Party hitting the State Theater in Portland for Pride Portland weekend, and it's June 20th. DJs, go-go dancers, amazing performances all night long, a VIP lounge. 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Just give me a holler at 771-0130. I'll give you the tickets. Simple as that. 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
9: Mild and muggy out there tonight. Temperatures only dropping into the 60s. For our Friday, we'll have lots of clouds, some breaks of hazy sun, and a few spotty showers, possibly a rumble of thunder. Temps at the coastline in the 70s. Inland areas closer to 80, and it's going to be very humid. A chance for a shower or thunderstorm Friday night, but they're out of here by daybreak on Saturday. Saturday looks great. Sunny and nice. Highs between 80 and 85. Sunday looking good, too. I'm News Center Maine meteorologist Ryan Breton for Coast 93.1.
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1: Congratulations to Bernard, and I know I'm pronouncing your name wrong, but I'm going to give it a shot. Boisvert. He says it's French. I got you. He's going to the big gay dance party at the State Theater in Portland for Pride Portland weekend. 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

0: It's summer on the coast. 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

Coast 93.1. That is Papa Roach and Wake Up Calling on Coast. Benson Boone, sorry, I'm here for someone else. Well, that's a disappointment.

0: 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If you missed just a minute, you may have missed this.
1: 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She texted him after. I didn't really get a connection. 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
3: Mild and muggy out there tonight. Temperatures only dropping into the 60s. For our Friday, we'll have lots of clouds, some breaks of hazy sun, and a few spotty showers, possibly a rumble of thunder. Temps at the coastline in the 70s, inland areas closer to 80, and it's going to be very humid. A chance for a shower or thunderstorm Friday night, but they're out of here by daybreak on Saturday. Saturday looks great. Sunny and nice. Highs between 80 and 85. Sunday looking good, too. I'm News Center Maine meteorologist Ryan Breton for Coast 93.1.
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Coast 93.1 with Steelzy. How you doing? Hey, if you drove by Becky's Diner today and saw that that little portion of High Street is closed off, it's because there was a washout. The road is unpassable. They say it's going to take a few days to repair it.

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Maine's Coast 93.1 hooking you up with tickets to the Big Gay Dance Party happening at the State Theater on the 20th. The Blake Show with Kelly and Todd has your tickets tomorrow morning.

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4: Here it comes!
3: Is going to be dazzling and cracking up Merrill Auditorium. 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
4: I know it!
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4: finally here.
3: 23rd, 24th, 25th. 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
4: Yeah, they say to expect wacky nights, a killer rabbit, and a lovable cast of oddball characters. 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
3: Yeah, a lot of good shows.
4: Ugh.
3: A lot of good shows. 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
12: Mild and muggy out there tonight. Temperatures only dropping into the 60s. For our Friday, we'll have lots of clouds, some breaks of hazy sun, and a few spotty showers, possibly a rumble of thunder. Temps at the coastline in the 70s. Inland areas closer to 80, and it's going to be very humid. A chance for a shower or thunderstorm Friday night, but they're out of here by daybreak on Saturday. Saturday looks great. Sunny and nice. Highs between 80 and 85. Sunday looking good, too. I'm News Center Maine meteorologist Ryan Breton for Coast 93.1.
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